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6: Sam College with your local news headlines. As the Mallee starts seeing more consistent warmer weather roll in, there are renewed calls for locals to be aware that this will lead to an increase in snake sightings. Eastern browns, red-bellied black and tiger snakes are commonly found throughout the region and become more active as they emerge from hibernation. While the species are venomous, bites are uncommon and generally occur when people attempt to catch or kill snakes. Residents are advised to remain calm, move away from the snake, keep children and pets clear, and contact DECA to be connected to a licensed snake handler. And in local sport, next week, Barron will once again welcome some of the world's best lawn bowlers for the 2026 World Bowls Singles Champion of Champions event. Spectators will have the chance to watch elite men's and women's players compete on the greens at Club Barron from Tuesday through until Saturday's finals. That's your local news headlines.
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6: Your four-day forecast for the Mallee today, cloudy with a very high chance of a late shower and a possible thunderstorm this afternoon. Tomorrow we'll see rain easing with a possible storm reaching 22. Saturday there'll be a shower or two and 19, while Sunday is expected to be cloudy reaching a top of 23. Today around the Mallee we're heading for a top of 29 degrees.
5: Go hybrid, go Holtz Hyundai. 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LMCT 235.
6: Right now it's 21 degrees.
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0: Hello, good morning. It is Sarah here in Balranald today as we hop and shop. Perfect time, especially with school holidays, to get around Balranald for a couple of days and see what they have to offer around the region. And hopefully today the weather will hold off a bit as well, so we can explore and get to know Balranald and the community a little bit better as we hop and shop. Joining me, of course, is Connie, the Community Projects, Tourism and Economic Development Coordinator at the Balranald Shire Council. That's always a mouthful, Connie, but good morning and thanks for getting us back up here in Balranald.
1: Oh, my absolute pleasure, and it's always been a good team effort, so so it's lovely to have you guys back here.
0: We love coming up to Balranald to find out more about the businesses and the people that make the region so fantastic. And Connie, can you run us through the hop and shop and who we should be hopping around and shopping around with?
1: Absolutely. So the Hop and Shop in Balranald campaign is all about supporting local businesses in and around Balranald and encouraging Balranald Shire residents, travellers and visitors to support our local businesses by hopping into the shops and making a purchase. Look out for the Hop and Shop posters. So there's a number of participating businesses that have got posters on their windows. And go in, make a purchase, and when you're in there, they'll get you to fill in a little form and you'll go in a draw to win some great prizes. So prizes, I believe, will be announced on air on the 7th of October, and I think it'll be on socials as well.
0: Yeah.
1: So the first prize is a $250 Balranald business card. Second prize is a $100 Homebush Hotel voucher plus a $20 voucher from Swanton's Cafe. And third prize is a $100 Homebush Hotel voucher. So I'll quickly read out who the participating businesses include. Lee G's, Murrumbidgee Petroleum Distributors, Balranald Sports, The Rustic Pear, Balranald Hydraulics, Homebush Hotel, Leo Conway Agencies, Balranald Club, Balranald Bakery, Balranald Discovery Centre Cafe, Foodworks Balranald and Meat on Market.
0: So there's plenty of businesses to get around and hop and shop, and you're not out of time yet, so you've got the rest of the week, the weekend, even into next week as well. And of course, Connie, the hop and shop theme plays on Balranald's tie to frogs.
1: Yes, funny that.
0: What a coincidence,
1: yes. So yeah, there's definitely, and Balranald is known as the frog town, and there is a reason for that. So a number of years ago, we had like a, with the Southern Bell frog, sort of going into, extinct, and we did a campaign, and then the whole frog thing sort of came from there.
0: So. Continued it for there, and we will hop and shop today around Balranald.
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0: Raven Lanay for an all-hit work day on the Mellies at Mix FM. Sarah in Balranald today. It's so nice to get out and about, and it's even nicer to get hopping and shopping, especially these school holidays. We're in week one for New South Wales, so a whole another week to hop and shop. And if you get around Market Street today, you'll be surprised with a whole lot of fun happening here today. And come say hello to us as well. We're chatting it to all those in Balranald, seeing why we should be hopping and shopping and supporting the Balranald community today.
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0: Hello, good morning. It is Sarah here at Val Reynolds. As we hop and shop, of course, we're going to run you through all the participating businesses that you can hop in a shop around over the next couple of days, over the weekend until Wednesday, where you can win a voucher. And of course, to talk a little bit more about our hop and shop businesses is Connie, the Community Projects, Tourism and Economic Development Coordinator at the Val Reynolds Shire Council. Connie, who's hopping and shopping today and over the next couple of days?
1: So over the next, I'll talk a little bit about each business, give them a little bit more focus. So we'll start off with Foodworks Baranald. They have more than 65 products on special throughout this campaign, so that's awesome. 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I shop there as well as others, and I know that they're very much on their word. 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And to make it even more special, Lee G's has a unique frog shop. So if you've been through there, past their windows, you'll see that. It provides in-store that offers a wide range of quirky and fun frog merchandise. The frog shop is amazing. Must see.
0: Yes. I think last year for the Hop and Shop, we actually went in there and stole a frog for the day and carried it around as we hopped and shopped throughout businesses. So we'll make sure we go and see that again today. And Connie, it is fantastic that not only are these businesses here each and every day, but for this time, for the Hop and Shop, they are putting on specials and discounts and encouraging people to get in and for a chance to win as well.
1: Absolutely. So as the day goes by, I'll be talking more about some of the other businesses and what special they have during this campaign. So it just makes it a little bit of extra special for the participating businesses. And one of the things we want to do is attract the travellers that come through Baranald to actually stop and shop as well. So, you know, it's a fantastic opportunity for that to happen.
0: Absolutely. So if you are on school holidays right now, don't forget to hop and shop in Baranald over the next couple of days, because you could certainly win. And we will, announce those winners next week on air for the Val Reynolds Hop and Shop, but we're here in Val Reynolds today.
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19: Sam College with your local news headlines. Kanawarra Shire Council says it has not received a response to its request for discussions with Federal Water Minister Murray Watt about the $150 million Sustainable Communities Fund. The council wants assurances funding will support communities most affected by water recovery under the Murray-Darling Basin Plan. Outgoing Mayor Garner Smith said the fund was intended to support communities to transition, diversify and build resilience and should deliver tangible benefits locally rather than be absorbed by administration and planning processes. And in local sport, Nyanaya West United's Jordan Johnston will start the 2027 Central Murray League season, serving a four-week suspension for careless conduct after a tackle that left Kahuna midfielder Ricky Monty concussed and stretchered off during the grand final was cited by the match review panel last week. That's your local news headlines.
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19: Your four-day forecast for the Mallee today, cloudy with a very high chance of a late shower and a possible thunderstorm this afternoon. Tomorrow we'll see rain easing with a possible storm reaching 22. Saturday there'll be a shower or two and 19, while Sunday is expected to be cloudy reaching a top of 23. Today around the Mallee we're heading for a top of 29 degrees.
18: Holtz Mitsubishi's 2025 models have to go. See them today, LMCT 235.
19: Right now it's 21 degrees.
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get the party started. See you at the bar, you was hardly talking. That's when I knew that your heart was scarring. Friends to lovers need a part to star in. Like, wait, babe, let me ask your pardon. This ain't Gucci, this is Prada, darling. If you want something, you can ask me, darling. And you started laughing, cause you think I'm joking. But looking in your eyes, that's the best thing. Great lights giving you the red skin. You was in a bad mood when we stepped in. Girl, you checked out before we even checked in. On the phone, you gon' vent to your best friend, the one who gave me the lecture. But I ain't gon' sweat you, babe, I'm a lecture. Catch up with your boy, undress you, and let me tell you why I'm a blessing.

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0: Brian, brown eyes.
1: Hello, good morning. It is Sarah here, hopping and shopping in Balranald. It's so good to get out and about and to see local participating businesses and everything that makes Balranald special as well. As we've been touching on the Hop and Shop campaign, and we're running through businesses to learn a little bit more about them. And of course, to do so is the Community Projects, Tourism and Economic Development Coordinator at the Balranald Shire Council. Connie, do I have to say that every time?
2: No. Lock it in.
1: Yeah. I'm with Connie from the Balranald Shire Council. That'll do, Connie. Who else is participating in our Hop and Shop campaign? Yes,
3: so we talked about a few already. Now we're going to talk about the iconic Homebush Hotel.
1: Yes.
3: The Homebush Hotel is located about 20 minutes drive north of Balranald and is currently offering $20 lunches of pizza or parma. And I can tell you, at my last visit, I had one of their pizzas and it was absolutely delicious. I do recommend. The Homebush Hotel is described as a good old school pub in the bush, and it's also got caravan, camping and accommodation. Now, did you know that it's the oldest running license in New South Wales?
1: Really?
3: Yeah, I only found that recently. And it's the only pub left on the stock route to Ivanhoe. Homebush Hotel has just released a new brochure, which is pretty cool. You can pick a copy up at the Balranald Visitor Centre, so, and it tells all about what they have on offer and their services. Now, did you know that Murrumbidgee Petroleum Distributors, affectionately known locally as Pappas Fuel, has been a local family business for over 50 years? Yeah, so exactly what I've got. Wow. It's a major achievement. Now, apart from fuel, they offer driveway service, farm deliveries, lubes and gas, and can now accept Shell cards. During the Hop and Shop campaign, they are offering a 25-litre Golf Western Top Dog for only $140. So get hopping there and fuel up.
1: Yeah. There it is. The Hop and Shop theme continues there. Look, we've got history, we've got food, and we've got good old-fashioned country customer service as well. There's not much you can't find here in Balranald for the Hop and Shop campaign. And don't forget to get around to these participating businesses that we are talking about today for your chance to win. You've got till next, well, you've got till Tuesday.

0: Tuesday, October 6th, and that's perfect. It lines up with school holidays, so get around, make a purchase at any of these businesses for your chance to win a great little voucher to spend back in to the Balranald community as well. And we will continue hopping and shopping today across Balranald to find out more about these amazing businesses in Balranald.
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0: 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It's Powderfinger for an all-hit work day this Thursday. Sarah in Balranald today. Make sure if you've been around Balranald, maybe you're visiting, to scan the QR codes all of this week around local participating businesses, because then you could win a voucher to spend locally as well. How good is that? It's a chance to hop shop and get to know businesses in Balranald. We're here today till 2 p.m. having a lot of fun on Market Street, so make sure you join us.
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0: it is Sarah here in Balranald today. 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We've got Connie from the Balranald Shire Council to talk more about our businesses.
1: That's a lot better. Yeah, yeah, so a couple more businesses that we want to talk about is one of the favourite shops in Balranald is Balranald Sports, right? 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And there's a number of in-house sales at the moment. I've seen her advertise on Facebook. There's some great specials, so get hopping in there and get yourself some bargains. Another favourite and popular shop has to be the Balranald Bakery, which we're standing right across the road from. We all think, and myself included, that it's the best bakery in the region. The goodies, freshly made locally, and offers an array of yummy goodies, including cakes, slices, freshly made sandwiches and hot food. It's renowned for its bread, vanilla slices and sausage rolls and pies. And I am personally addicted to the apple cakes. Whenever I get a chance, I get in there and get one. And they also have some in-house specials at the moment. So hop in there and get yourself a scrumptious meal.
0: Absolutely. It's coming up to lunchtime, so that's a perfect idea, Connie. And I remember last year, you were still on the apple cakes. You said, we have to try them, and we did. And you weren't kidding, and I can't believe yet, 12 months later, it's still your favourite.
1: It still is, absolutely.
0: Hasn't changed there. So, yeah, some fantastic businesses to get around to today and over the next couple of days till Tuesday to hop and shop for your chance to win those vouchers. So make sure you do so, especially if you are visiting the region or maybe you're just in the region. It's a wonderful way to support local and to give back. 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
21: Sam College with your local news headlines. The Carroll Labor Government is facing calls to address delays in the Victorian Patient Transport Assistance Scheme reimbursements for regional patients. The National's Melina Barth says the delays are adding financial pressures to patients travelling long distances for treatment.
22: Patients battling cancer should not be waiting 5 months for a reimbursement they're entitled to. Regional Victorians travel further for healthcare. They shouldn't be left out of pocket as well and under stress.
21: And in local sport, some of the world's top lawn bowlers will descend on Barham next week for the 2026 World Bowl Singles Champion of Champions Tournament. The five-day tournament brings national champions from around the world to the greens at Club Barham from Tuesday through till Saturday's finals. That's your local news headlines.
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21: Your four-day forecast for the Mallee for the rest of today and throughout the afternoon. It's going to remain cloudy and there remains a very high chance of a late shower and a possible thunderstorm. Tomorrow we'll see rain easing with a possible storm reaching a top of 22. Saturday we'll see a shower or two reaching 19 and Sunday is expected to be cloudy reaching 23 degrees.
20: Holtz Isuzu Ute 2025 model clearance on now.
21: LMCT 235. Currently it's 22 degrees.
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0: Yeah, this song is dedicated
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0: in Balranald as we continue to hop and shop. If you get a chance for lunch, don't forget there's plenty of businesses that you can hop and shop around and get a great meal, a great feed, and with a bit of a discount, especially for this campaign. So a fantastic opportunity to get around Balranald. Joining me, of course, is Connie from the Balranald Shire Council to talk more about businesses that are participating in our hop and shop.
1: Absolutely. So we've had a few already. So I'd like to have a little chat about the Rustic Pear. Now, I don't know if you've been to the new shop.
0: I just did.
1: Yeah.
0: I just popped in.
1: Absolutely. So it's adjacent to the car and truck Bosch there, and it's absolutely wonderful. I recently decorated my own garden with a number of the garden ornaments from there, and it looks beautiful. The Rustic Pears shop makes you smile and offers a range of beautiful flowers, plants, seedlings, garden supplies, pots and garden ornaments. Rustic Pear also offers a range of candles, shower steamers, skincare and bath and body. So that's a little extra special for the ladies. Put on a smile on your face and hop into the Rustic Pears shop and purchase something very special. And before or after shopping, how about relaxing with a scrumptious snack and a cuppa at a cafe with a beautiful view of the Discovery Centre Gardens? Well, that's what you will experience at the Balranald Discovery Centre Cafe. Apart from the daily delicious array of food and snacks and great coffee, the cafe also offers catering services and regular pop-up evenings. So hop onto the cafe, take a breather and relax with family and friends and sample the delightful fare.
0: Oh, Connie, you've set the scene perfectly, especially if we're driving through. Balranald is such a great place to stop, to hop and to shop. That's the whole idea of this campaign. And if you do, by Tuesday as well, continue getting out and around lots of participating businesses. You will see the entry forms. If you make a purchase, you fill out a little docket and you can go in the running to win a $250 Balranald business card. You can win a $100 Homebush hotel voucher plus a $20 voucher from Swanton's Cafe, as well as a $100 Homebush hotel voucher. So plenty of chances to win while we hop and shop around Balranald. And we're trying to get around to all of the participating businesses as well to take a little social media video. So you might see that pop up on your socials today and tomorrow. I'm trying to figure out how we're going to get to Homebush Hotel, but I won't tell anyone about that one just yet. We'll see if we can get out there, but we'll see if we can get around to all of our participating businesses today. But continue to hop and shop until Tuesday.

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3: 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If the car park was 45, I was maybe 60, 65 degrees. 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

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It's the old school lunch on Mix

0: It's an old school lunch on the Mellies Mix FM with some Kelly Clarkson. Come back tomorrow. We'll go old school for your Friday. But today, Market Street Balranald is where we are hopping and shopping and having so much fun. 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

0: Hello, good afternoon. It is Sarah still here at Market Street Balranald, learning about all the businesses that we're hopping and shopping around to until Tuesday. You've got your chance to get in to these businesses, make a purchase, and you've got a chance to win some incredible prizes as well. I'll run you through them soon, but we're focusing on learning about all the participating businesses with Connie from the Balranald Shire Council. Connie, who have we got next?
1: Well, we've got the Balranald X Services Men's Club. Now, that club is a key and valuable venue for the gathering of family and friends, and in bringing the community together, particularly on Friday nights, weekends and special events. The Balranald Club offers lunchtime and evening dining. It offers weekly activities such as a seniors lunch, bingo, Friday raffles and members draw. And on the first and third Saturday of each month, they have poker nights, which is cool. The club is also known for holding private functions as well as lawn bowls hosted by the Balranald Bowling Club. Now, when it comes to having a wonderful reputation for quality products, one of the businesses that comes to mind is the local butcher meat.
0: Absolutely.
1: On market, absolutely. It's had a long time reputation for having some amazing meat. This business has gained a wonderful reputation for the range and quality of its meats and meat cuts. Apart from the range of meats and cuts on offer, Meat on Market also offers fresh seafood on a Thursday, food packs, gravy, sauces and also pet food. 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
0: Yep, so many businesses getting around to hop and shop today. It's, yeah, you've got to be busy, and it's actually kind of perfect weather. We haven't got those thunderstorms just yet. It's kind of a little bit muggy and warm, which means the flies are out, which is perfect, Connie, for frogs. They like to eat the flies, and we are all being frogs as we hop and shop around Balranald, and of course to win at these amazing prizes. Connie, do you want to run us through what we could win just by shopping at these local participating businesses?
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20: Sam College with your local news headlines. Over the long weekend, Victoria Police conducted Operation Scoreboard and locally Swan Hill Police carried out more than 2,300 breath tests. Highway Patrol Sergeant Zach Bull says they were happy with the results overall, with only three people being caught either drink or drug driving over the four-day campaign.
21: We conducted 2,340 PBTs across the Swan Hill region, from Robinvale through to Swan Hill, through to Kahuna, Kerrang, Donald and Charlton, and only three were found impaired. That was two drink drivers and one drug driver.
20: And in local sports, while the season may have only just come to an end, new coaching appointments for 2027 in the Central Murray League began during the final series. Tuli Menang signed Ali Hamid to lead the Saints next season, while this week, Kahuna announced that Thomas Toma will be joining Jack Geary as senior co-coach for the Kangas. That's your local news headlines.
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20: Your four-day forecast for the Mallee for the rest of today and throughout the afternoon. It's going to remain cloudy and there remains a very high chance of a late shower and a possible thunderstorm. Tomorrow we'll see rain easing with a possible storm reaching a top of 22. Saturday we'll see a shower or two reaching 19 and Sunday is expected to be cloudy reaching 23 degrees.
19: Go hybrid. 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LMCT 235.
20: Currently, it's 22 degrees.
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Miles and Satellite on Mix FM Music that makes you feel good. G'day, my name is Keeks, and we have left Sarah out of the studio. She's still in Balranald, still hanging out, still moving and shaking and grooving and all that sort of stuff. We'll cross back to Sarah in Balranald in a few minutes' time. In the meantime, Sunny Federa on Mix FM. Baby.

0: It is Sarah in Balranald. As we continue to hop and shop, we've just had our lunch, so I'm not hopping too fast right now, but you can over the next couple of days as well. Make sure to purchase something at a local participating business for your chance to win. There's plenty of prizes up for grabs as of next Wednesday, so get your entry in by Tuesday to win a $250 Balranald business voucher, a $100 Homebush hotel voucher, plus a $20 voucher from Swanton's Cafe, as well as another $100 Homebush hotel voucher. So plenty of prizes up for grabs just by hopping and shopping locally. Connie, the Community Project Tourism and Economic Development Coordinator at the Balranald Shire Council, has been running us through those participating businesses. We're learning a little bit more, Connie, and we're going to continue learning a little bit more.
1: Yeah, we've got the last two, actually, in the participating businesses. So recently, Balranald Hydraulics got new owners, and now it's actually called PBW Hydraulics and Hardware. You can't miss the building at the western end of Balranald, as it has smiley faces, I don't know if you've noticed, on the front of the building, which means they aim

0: please. The business offers a range of hoses and fittings, hydraulic pumps, valves and power units, hydraulic oils, lubricants, filtration systems and hardware supplies. Please hop on into the shop and ask Dave, who's one of the owners there, about the type of products and services they offer. It's a wonderful opportunity to support a business that has just started up. And now, when you do think of local businesses, we were talking about a business earlier that's been around for 50 years. Well, there's another one called Leo Conway's Agencies, also known locally as Conway's. Their journey has expanded to not only include wool and livestock sales, real estate sales and farm merchandise, but also specialises in clearing sales, property management and the retailing of workwear, clothing and furniture. The business also offers a large range of animal health products and rural supplies. Conway's also service a coin-operated laundry, which is right next door, and the retail part of the business offers a variety of goods. So hop on to the shop and you'll be surprised at what you might find there.
1: Absolutely, and it just goes to show that a lot of these businesses are absolute staples in the community, and also all places to enter to win these amazing prizes, and we'll draw them out on Wednesday. We will run you through another overview of the participating businesses soon, but we are hopping and shopping in Balranald today.
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0: Troye Sivan, that's Youth on Mix FM. Music that makes you feel good. And speaking of the youth, Sarah. Well, technically, she's still younger than me, so we'll roll with that. Speaking of youth, Sarah's still in Ballarat, still talking to people, still having a lot of fun. Still, I'm a little bit jealous that she's enjoying some fresh air while I'm in the studio, but that's okay. Never mind. We'll cross back to Sarah in a few minutes' time.
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0: good afternoon. It is Sarah here, still in Market Street in Balranald for the Hop and Shop. And we've certainly been hopping and shopping today. So many local businesses to still get around to until Tuesday to get your name in for those prizes, those incredible prizes. Participating businesses are Lee G's, Murrumbidgee Petroleum Distributors, Balranald Sports, The Rustic Pear, Balranald Hydraulics, Homebush Hotel, Leo Conway Agencies, Balranald Club, Balranald Bakery, Balranald Discovery Centre Cafe, Foodworks Balranald, as well as Meat on Market. You will see a little video pop up from us on socials over the next couple of days as well. We've tried to get around to as many as we can, but it's not just about our hop and shop businesses as we know, Connie.
1: That's very correct. Although we have been focusing on those businesses, I wanted to give a bit of a plug to acknowledge our other retail and service businesses across the Shire. So bear with me as I read out the list. So there's Balranald News Agency, Balranald Pharmacy, Swanton Organics Cafe, Image 101, Balranald IGA, Balranald Pizza and Takeaway, Vinnie's Balranald and Can Assist Bookshop, Balranald Shamrock Pub, 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
0: I'm glad I gave that list to you, but yes, as we know, all of the businesses make up this amazing region, so it's a perfect time to get out and about, especially during school holidays, to hop and shop and just explore Balranald, Euston and the entire region. And thanks, Connie, for having us. We love getting out and about and seeing you in Balranald.
1: Absolutely. Thank you for coming today. It's been wonderful. 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
22: Sam College with your local news headlines. As the Mallee starts seeing more consistent warmer weather roll in, there are renewed calls for locals to be aware that this will lead to an increase in snake sightings. Eastern browns, red-bellied black and tiger snakes are commonly found throughout the region and become more active as they emerge from hibernation. While the species are venomous, bites are uncommon and generally occur when people attempt to catch or kill snakes. Residents are advised to remain calm, move away from the snake, keep children and pets clear and contact DECA to be connected to a licensed snake handler. And in local sport next week, Barrymore once again welcomes some of the world's best lawn bowlers for the 2026 World Bowls Singles Champion of Champions event. Spectators will have the chance to watch elite men's and women's players compete on the greens at Club Barham from Tuesday through until Saturday's finals. That's your local news headlines.
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22: Your four-day forecast for the Mallee for the rest of today and throughout the afternoon. It's going to remain cloudy and there remains a very high chance of a late shower and a possible thunderstorm. Tomorrow we'll see rain easing with a possible storm reaching a top of 22. Saturday we'll see a shower or two reaching 19 and Sunday is expected to be cloudy reaching 23 degrees.
21: Holt's Mitsubishi's 2025 models have to go. See them today. LMCT 235.
22: Right now it's 23 degrees.
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This is the

music that makes you feel good on Mix FM, the Arvo. And now, since we are in October, you know, we're sort of into the spookier season, I guess. People sort of embrace the Halloween spirit a little bit. And it's great to see the Swan Hill Bakehouse, the gingerbread man on top of their store. He's found himself a little witch's hat, or is he a wizard's hat? I'm not sure which way the gingerbread man actually rolls, but he's got himself a new witch's hat, which is pretty cool to see. Great new accessory for the gingerbread man on the Bakehouse. But that's got me thinking, like, what happens when we get to Christmas? Does he get a Santa's hat? St. Patrick's Day, does he get a little green hat? Easter Bunny? Look, is he going to be an Easter Bunny around Easter? I don't know, something to ponder, maybe.

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1: it's the Mad Minute Bonus Question and Answer.
0: Yes, it is time for the Mad Minute Bonus Question and Answer, but Gabby and Dan are going to be live at the Denny Ute Muster tomorrow, so they're not going to be playing Mad Minute tomorrow, but they will be playing it next week, okay? So this is for Tuesday's Mad Minute. So keep this in mind. Make a mental note of what you need to remember for Tuesday if you want to play. True or false, Cleopatra was in a relationship with Julius Caesar. True or false, Cleopatra was in a relationship with Julius Caesar. That is true. Cleopatra was 21 and Caesar was 52 and they had a child together. It's kind of friend upon these days. But keep that in mind, they could win you $1,000 on Tuesday with the Mad Minute with Gabby and Dan.
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19: Your four-day forecast for the Mallee for the rest of today and throughout the afternoon. It's going to remain cloudy and there remains a very high chance of a late shower and a possible thunderstorm. Tomorrow we'll see rain easing with a possible storm reaching a top of 22. Saturday we'll see a shower or two reaching 19, and Sunday is expected to be cloudy reaching 23 degrees.
20: Holt's Isuzu Ute 2025 model clearance on now.
21: LMCT 235.
19: Right now it's 23 degrees.
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0: I do keep receipts.
1: Oh my God. Firstly, Belle, how are you? How's motherhood going?
0: I'm great. The baby's just woken up, so we might have a little noise in the background, but okay. I'm good.
1: Right? Okay. We miss you.
0: And when I say my heart is beating out of my chest right now, mm-hmm. and that for the last 6 years, if anything's kept me awake at night, it has been Dennis Rodman.
2: Really?
0: Like, I just don't even know where to begin.
1: Did you know this day was going to come at some point where...
0: I, to be honest, I think a year ago, I accepted that maybe it was all gone and that maybe I was free.
1: And maybe you could sleep easy.
2: So $15,000 was what was spent on this, $7,000 from Tommy and $7,000 from the company. Is it time, do you feel, for us to come clean to Tommy?
0: Personally, I thought it was time to come clean a long
3: time ago. Annabelle, everyone, and I was on team.
0: Like, let's have a meeting about this every single day. I want to reveal. And everyone was like, let's just play it out. Let's have fun with this.
3: Annabelle, no. I'm not talking to you, Carrie. I need a moment with Annabelle. Annabelle, I expect this from other people. I didn't expect this from you. What's happened?
2: You don't know what's happened yet.
3: But I've spent...
0: Yeah, you don't know. Exactly.
3: Well, I know $7,500 of my money's gone.
2: So,
0: and as Carrie said at the start, I keep receipts, Tommy. Yummy.
2: So, first of all...
3: What?
2: I've been in many of the meetings about Dennis Rodman as well. I've been complicit, I will say. And it's... One of the things that's brought me most joy.
3: What?
2: So very early on, like a couple of months after you bought the auction item.
3: Yes.
2: What happened, Belle?
0: So, yeah, I just kept following up with the auction house saying, just, you know, give me Dennis's contact. All right, well, then give me Dennis's PR. Like, how are we going to make this work? And then, yeah, I reckon about a couple months after, it was revealed that Dennis was no longer interested in participating in the auction item.
2: So then we decided that we wouldn't tell you and that we'd find an elaborate way for you to go all the way to America to have your dinner with Dennis Rodman, who wasn't going to be there. And the hours spent coming up with crafty ways to get you overseas for a dinner you were never going to have was
1: so
2: no...
1: So I was going to spend, let's say, another 10 grand getting
2: mm-hmm.
1: over there.
2: Mm-hmm. Mm-hmm.
1: So hang on. I have so many questions.
2: Yeah.
1: Did we get our money back?
0: And that's fair enough, Tommy. You're allowed to have questions and we need to answer them.
2: I mean, I don't know whether the money back chat should happen off air or on air.
3: And what do you mean on air? Of course. Tell me now.
0: Okay. Well, essentially, the company was refunded the full amount and the finance team from 6 years ago know that your half is owed to you. Yeah.
3: They've kept my money.
2: Well, because
3: is this true?
2: Because they couldn't give you the money because then you know that it was that it wasn't happening, and we were trying to come up with a prank on you. So we
4: who knew our finance department does pranks.
3: I know this will make no sense to only people who know my brain, but I'm so angry at you guys that you stopped now. I'm just about to go to America. Why didn't you tee up a meeting with this non-existent Dennis Rodman?
2: I did just say off air then, can we see the prank through? And Kizzy, our producer, just said it's gone long enough. Should we see it through?
3: You could have sent me to South Florida and have me stood up at a restaurant.
2: Hey, that's what I wanted.
3: Telling everybody that I was meeting Dennis Rodman.
2: That's what I wanted.
3: Is it everyone's first day in radio?
2: That's what I wanted.
4: It's my first day in radio, apparently. No, I felt bad because I don't want you to go all the way and then we can't be there because we've got no money, famously. We can't be there.
3: You could have spent the $7,500 of my money and send a producer over to dress up as Dennis Rodman and sit with a singlet.
5: What? We were going to send you to see Dennis the Rodman. It was just going to be an old fisherman.
3: That's also good.
5: You're going to fly into Vegas for 24 hours and come back.
0: I think we even have a conversation thread with that guy too.
5: Do you? That's so reading funny. Messages from July
2: 2022. This has been going on for four and a half years.
5: That's sorry. The Dennis the Rodman idea.
2: Oh, sorry. So this prank has been going on for 6 years.
1: And you stopped it I'm just about to go to America.
2: Okay,
1: to
2: be fair, I tried to see it through. It was Kizzy that said to not
1: see
2: it through.
1: This is a real throwing under the bus.
2: Did you not see us have a meeting out there before?
1: You should be a united front.
2: Well, I can't. I was like feeling so guilty because I remembered that you don't have your money back.
3: So they have owed me $7,500.
4: Mm. Yeah.
3: When can I have it?
5: I don't know.
2: Good luck.
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20: Your four-day forecast for the Mallee for the rest of today and throughout the afternoon. It's going to remain cloudy and there remains a very high chance of a late shower and a possible thunderstorm. Tomorrow we'll see rain easing with a possible storm reaching a top of 22. Saturday we'll see a shower or two reaching 19 and Sunday is expected to be cloudy reaching 23 degrees.
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20: Currently it's 22 degrees.
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23: 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Moving on tastes pretty good.

0: father-in-law, the brother-in-law, his name was Jack. And then so he chose his last name to be Jack's son. Like Jackson. The son of Jack. That's why I'm Lucy Jackson.
1: Wow, babe.
0: You don't, you're acting like you're surprised, but you've been told that 3,000 times.
1: I'm hanging out for Australia.
0: Yeah, I know, babe, I know. But it is pretty cool. But again, like, you know, this woman kept it from him. This woman raised him 21 years. And then just didn't say, I'm your mum, actually. Well, I guess that's crazy, hey?
1: I know.
0: Back then, it was also weird. Everyone was so secretive.
1: Well, like, what are some other, there's like secret siblings, surprise adoptions, previous marriages that may be hidden, different biological parents, people lying about their
0: age. There's a lot of illegitimate love children.
1: People lying about their age. Like, that's a thing.
0: That's so, well, I'm going to start doing that. I'm 28, actually.
2: My dad does
0: What does he say that he is?
2: Oh, he would say he was like 50 when he's like 20 years older than that. And, he gets these new girlfriends, and I've got to like go along with it. And then one day, one of the years ago found his driver's license on the kitchen bench, and she asked me about it, and I was 16. And I told her the truth because I didn't know what to do. God, Dad gave it to me. They broke up.
1: Oh, no.
2: They broke up.
1: I remember the first time you told me that story, Shawnee, and you said, you go, I just couldn't believe that he was lying to Telstra.
2: Bro, he on his phone plan. It's filling a different age. Why are you telling Telstra you were born in the 70s when you were born in the 50s, bro?
0: Stories that comes out about your dad. I'm starting to think he's a compulsive liar.
1: He sounds like a hoot.
0: Yeah, he sounds very fun, to be fair.
2: Well, you want to hear from you guys. 131060 is the number. What is your family say? We got $50 to spend at Betty's Burgers in it for you. Betty's Burgers, the upgrade you didn't know you needed, and we'll take your calls right after this. You got Lucy and Nikki.
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0: She is in Australia this month. Zara Larsson, Midnight Sun. If you drive home, you got Lucy and Nikki.
1: And guys, there's been a TikTok that's gone viral, and Lucy and I were listening to it, and we're like, this is so relatable.
2: Yeah.
1: And you know, I feel like we can all be a little bit guilty of it sometimes as well. But basically, what it says on the screen is how people be these days. Let's have a listen to the audio.
3: Hey, I know I said I could come to your wedding that you've been planning for over 2 years now, but it's just that I've had a really long week at work, and I'm really trying to protect my peace and my energy at the moment, so I can't make it, girl. I'm so sorry. Hey, I'm really sorry that I can't come to your 80s disco themed 21st birthday. It's just that I forgot that I have a Pilates lesson tomorrow morning at 6 a.m. So I just have to get a great night of sleep. I hope you can understand.
1: And she's captioned the video, "What happened to just sucking it up?"
2: Yeah, I know. And it is fascinating because we had this conversation ourselves, Nikki and I, because we have the same friendship group. And do you know what? We actually don't do that much altogether anymore. Like, a lot of people have kids. It's not as much as we used to.
1: No.
2: But now, one of our friends had a birthday party a few months ago. And even we were guilty, Nick, of acting like they had a gun to our head. We were like, oh, yeah, we've got to go. And then we both like checked ourselves and we were like, why are we acting like it's such a chore to go and hang out with our best mates when it's not? Mm. People just act like that now.
1: I think it's like we do so much in our weeks, like even like as you mentioned, I've got a Pilates class in the morning. It's like you're starting to treat life like this crazy schedule.
2: And like a chore. Like,
1: go move your body. Go socialize with your friends. Like, we've all gotten so precious.
2: Yeah. And you know what's interesting? Because I'm actually hosting an event tonight. So this is very relevant to me. But I have all day been sitting there looking at my phone, waiting to have messages from people being like, hey, girl, you know, because the weather's pretty shocking, to be fair. Mm. And like, you know, I've been waiting all day for the old, I won't actually make it tonight, whatever. And I actually haven't gotten one.
1: That's
2: which
1: good.
2: I feel like is like all I've actually gotten is messages from all my friends saying, can't wait for tonight, can't wait for tonight. So it's a testament to my friends that are coming tonight. So shout out. But it's weird as in the human psyche. That I actually have been sitting here waiting all day to have people pull out at the 11th hour.
1: Yeah, I know. Well, like that's always a part of it. Like people are always going to do that. There's always going to be drop off for events. But like, I do think there's a big narrative around that. Like, I'm just going to be saying no to every single thing moving forward for this. But I'm like, we've got to be able to find a balance, you know?
2: Yeah.
1: Like, how do we avoid this burnout that you kind of stop even wanting to socialize?
2: I don't know. I also just think it's taking the piss a little bit to, like, kind of act like, I've got boundaries, therefore I won't be attending your birthday. Like, you know what? I won't be inviting you next year, bro. You know who's not on the invite list?
1: Forget.
2: You.
1: I won't forget.
2: Bye.
1: So true.
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11: Your four-day forecast for the Mallee. Cloudy tonight, a very high chance of rain. Chance of a thunderstorm with a low of 13 degrees. Tomorrow, cloudy, very high chance of showers. Chance of a thunderstorm, possibly severe. Saturday, cloudy, shower of 2 and 20 degrees. Sunday, cloudy, 23. Monday, partly cloudy, a top of 23. Around the Mallee tomorrow, we're heading for a top of 21 degrees.
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0: I love your visuals. Like, and we're all big Dom Dollar fans here. Lucy was at Dom Dollar and he did a show on the weekend. And I mean, I remember a few years ago when you.
1: I'm still recovering, to be honest.
0: You can hear it in the voice. Yeah.
2: The husky's looking lovely.
1: Literally.
0: But I remember that live performance that you did with Dom. Like, there was just so much of you in that performance. Like, and I feel like you both have a very similar creative. You both go in a similar creative direction as well.
3: Yeah, I mean, I love working with him, and he's just so talented and so lovely. And yeah, I saw clips from that show. It looked so amazing. Was it the big stadium in Melbourne?
1: Yeah, it was 60,000 people, and it was just incredible.
3: Wow.
1: Yeah.
3: Oh, I'm so happy for him. He really deserves it.
0: He does.
1: Yeah, so good. Adam, we're excited for your tour in Australia too. I will be there front and center.
3: Yes!
1: Don't you worry, I'm there.
3: Good.
0: The Estes tour is
3: I can't wait. It's going to be so fun.
0: March next year, which is not far away. What can you tell us about the tour?
3: It's going to be, I mean, I'm kind of currently on tour right now doing the first few shows, and it's really feeling so good. It's quite the emotional roller coaster that I've created with the set list. But I'm calling it sort of like a art party. Like, it feels like a kind of an art installation show mixed with just like a rave. So, me and my band are having a lot of fun playing these shows. I can't wait to take it to Australia.
0: We can't
3: it's
0: gonna wait be great. Either. Lucy will be there front and center, as she said.
1: Absolutely. Shorty, let me play it cool. I'm not that much of a fan. No, I massively am.
3: Yeah. I'm going to be looking for you front row.
1: Yeah. Oh, yeah. You won't miss her at all. I have told you this story before, but I'll tell you again. So Nikki and I have been best friends for a very long time, and we went to Europe when we were like 23. And Habits Stay High was literally the
2: our
1: like
2: anthem.
1: It changed our lives.
3: Mm-hmm. Thank you.
1: It's such a good song.
2: It's one of those moments when it comes on, it's just like euphoria, you know? So thank you for that.
3: It's so funny too, because that song, like, it used to be, to me, it was like, you know, this heartbreak song. But now when I sing it, when I perform it, it's all like happiness and nostalgia, even though the lyrics are like, you know, quite just like weird and heartbreaking. So it's funny like that. I kind of love that the meaning of it and the feeling of it for me has changed. But I always love performing it because it's such a moment with the crowd.
0: Yeah.
3: And like, yeah, everyone is singing along and yeah.
0: I feel like that was such a turning point too in music in like 2014, I think it came out from memory.
3: Yeah.
0: And like that was just, I feel like it really inspired the next, that wave of music that came through from like 2014 to 2016. It was kind of the first track that I heard. It was that energy.
3: I mean, that makes me really happy to hear.
0: Yeah.
3: I feel like it's cool though. It is, that song honestly is like kind of the gift that keeps on giving for me because it keeps reconnecting with new people all the time. And it's like, you know, I don't know. It seems to be one of those that like will be, yes, it's like a point in time, but it also like it's going to continue to connect with people.
0: Yeah,
1: definitely.
3: So, yeah.
0: Totally.
3: I'm proud of it.
1: Yeah, you should be. You should be.
0: Yeah, well, we're so excited to see all these songs live. Tove is here for the Estes Tour, March 2027. Make sure you grab your tickets right now from secretsounds.com. Thank you so much for coming on and taking time off the tour to speak to us.
3: We really appreciate
0: it.
3: Of course. Great to talk to you guys.
1: Thanks so much. We'll see you in Australia.
4: 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Wait till you see it in person. Yup. 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

0: driving you home, you got Lucy and Nikki from the Happy Hour with Lucy and Nikki podcast. Time,
1: oh, guys, that is it for us for today. But we will be back tomorrow, I should say.
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1: At 4 o'clock again for our very last day of drive for this film.
2: 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And, we'll talk to you tomorrow.
1: We will indeed. Love you guys.
3: Ladies, that's right. 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
4: Lucy and Nikki are out for another night. Time for a face mask, girls. Lucy and Nikki keep up with all the latest gossip, vibes and chaotic chats anytime on the Listener app. Just search Lucy and Nikki. Break up with your burger and move on with Betty's Burgers. Moving on tastes pretty good.
5: I'm Vanessa Gibson with a sports update. Chris Fagan has announced he's standing down as coach of the Brisbane Lions. The 65-year-old has made the call just days after securing the club's third straight premiership. SEN's Sam Edmund says he'll be celebrated at the club's Best and Fairest tonight.
6: It's going to be a pretty emotional night tonight at the Merritt Murray Medal, the Best and Fairest, but I think moreover a night of real celebration and gratitude for a man who was full achieved beyond his wildest dreams, I would have thought, when he took over that job out of the 2017 season, and they were in all sorts of trouble.
5: Essendon's new head of performance, John Longmire, has spoken to SEN, saying his new role was not on his radar a month ago until he had a chat with new coach Mark McVay.
7: I actually just spoke to Spike a couple of weeks ago and to see how he's going, and the next day he rang in and said they got this new role that they had at the club and would have been interested, if things went pretty quickly from there.
5: And in cricket, injury concerns to Cam Green and Matt Renshaw have taken some of the gloss off Australia's 45-run win over South Africa in the third and final ODI. That's the latest in sport.
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20: Your 4-day forecast for the Mallee. Cloudy tonight, a very high chance of rain. Chance of a thunderstorm with a low of 13 degrees. Tomorrow, cloudy, very high chance of showers. Chance of a thunderstorm, possibly severe. Saturday, cloudy, shower at 2 and 20 degrees. Sunday, cloudy, 23. Monday, partly cloudy, a top of 23. Around the Mallee tomorrow, we're heading for a top of 21 degrees.
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Newsweek. Oh well, guess beggars can't be choosy. 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Wanting my cake and eat it too. Wanting it both ways. Fame made me a balloon, cause my ego inflated when I flew. See, but it was confusing, cause all

0: doing something unnecessarily, right?
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0: And the translation is, it means to take off your pants to fart. 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
0: Yeah, exactly.
1: This unless you're worried of sharting.
0: Something unnecessary. Took us in Vangpai. So that's their saying. Hey, he did something unnecessarily. Oh, mate, he took his pants off to fart.
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0: finishing the drive home with a laugh. This is Fifi Fevernick. Thanks for being here for the happy hour.
1: We're about to talk about sardines. Two reasons.
2: Yuck.
1: One, you know how there's all this maxing thing going on? Is it a Gen Z thing? They're look maxing. What else they maxing?
2: Everything.
1: Yeah, I just feel like
3: there's
1: every
3: another
1: time...
3: one, my favourite one, but I can't say it on
1: you
3: air.
1: You can't do that. But do I read yesterday.
3: My Peas would call it get it started maxing.
4: Oh, yep.
2: play? Is that what you're talking about?
1: Yes, yes, D-list Dan.
5: I was China maxing at the start of the year.
3: China maxing, yeah.
5: Yeah, with China, smoked a lot of cigarettes, just sitting in circles with your friends, playing some cards. It's China maxing.
1: You were China maxing.
2: A couple of lazy Susans.
3: My dad's been China maxing his whole life.
1: A new one is sardine maxing. The internet's obsessed with sardines.
3: Even in a nice chili oil or something?
1: Yuck. TikTok, there's over 100,000 videos tagged, hashtag sardines. Influencers are sharing recipes. They're doing sardine charcuterie boards, just opening tins and eating sardines. I love sardines, so I'm fine with this.
2: No,
1: yeah.
2: They stink.
3: You don't have to max them, though.
1: Well, this is, you know what this is, though?
3: Them.
1: As we said, this is influencers. These are Gen Zs who are doing this.
2: Mm-hmm.
1: I'm pretty sure newborn babies shouldn't be sardine maxing.
2: No. I'm maxing wine.
1: Let Josiah tell you a story about when his beautiful wife, Melita, left him alone with their 11-month-old, Alaya.
4: Yeah. Alaya, beautiful Alaya, and my beautiful wife, Melita, who doesn't know about this. So hopefully she's
1: And she left you for
4: listening.
1: Hours the other day.
4: Yeah, so she finally had a well-deserved...
2: The fact she leaves you with the baby... Yeah. That's alarming.
4: No, you are. It's trust and respect, Fev. And
2: I've seen you with that baby. Oh. I saved your baby's life.
4: Twice.
2: Did you know about that? Have I spoke about this?
1: I don't know.
4: Maybe off air you did.
2: Yeah, I caught the baby.
4: We've got a concrete table, coffee table.
1: Oh, yeah, no, you did tell me this, yeah.
2: And he fell off, and Josiah didn't even flinch.
4: Well, she's got to learn something.
1: Concrete coffee table.
2: I caught the baby.
4: Yeah. It had bubble wrap around it.
2: No, it didn't.
4: Before that, and I'd just taken it off. I thought she'd learned, and then
3: you should put bubble wrap around
1: it.
3: Put bubble wrap around the baby, I reckon.
2: She's 11 months. I thought she'd learned.
4: Anyway, what have you done now? What have you done? Melita had a well-deserved mum's night out Friday night. She went out with one of her school friends for a drink. Oh. So, she's not.
2: Why she got benched then?
4: Not in high school. She is in 25 years old. She went out with a friend, left Alaya with me. We had a good night. I had the rugby on TV, and I thought I'd make her dinner. And so I bought her, and I watched an Instagram reel saying how good high omega-3 foods are really good for babies. Brains are developing the brain.
3: Yeah.
4: So I bought her some sardines, and I thought a bit strong on their own, so I mixed it with some avocado. What a terrible combination. Yeah. That baby.
3: No,
4: they don't know any different. Their palate is like, they don't have any palates yet.
3: They haven't been smoking. Their tongues work perfectly fine.
4: So I mashed up some sardines and avocado together.
2: So you think they don't taste?
4: It has a taste. I tried it first just to make sure.
2: No, but you think the baby doesn't taste?
1: Hang on.
4: You know what I mean?
1: He said to me earlier, I think, you tell kids what's good and bad. So I'm just giving her things and I'm saying, yeah.
4: It's like Melita was adding flavours to the food. I'm like, don't do that. She doesn't know what flavour is yet. Just give it to her. It's fair enough.
3: But sardines and avo sounds like something you eat when you lost a dare.
4: You've lost in the jungle. It's so good for her.
2: That's a jungle trial.
1: Well, hang on.
4: Yeah. It was so good for her.
1: But how did this play out?
4: Yeah. Well, she enjoyed it. She had half the bowl before she started looking at me. So I hope the lady's not listening. And then she just vomited.
1: Projectile all over the
4: chair thing she sits in, all over herself, all over her bib, all over me, my hoodie that I think I got in here today. That's what that smell is.
1: Went everywhere.
4: Anyway, so then while I'm cleaning that up, I thought I'd put her around. She's, running around and standing on everything at the moment. And while I'm cleaning up the vomit, I hear this smash, smash, smash. She's opened up one of the drawers, grabbed the brand new porcelain plates that Melita ordered from some expensive place, and she thought she was at a Greek wedding and she was just smashing.
2: Never feed me that again.
4: So I didn't tell Melita because when she came home later that night, how was it? I was like, yeah, she's really good. Everything went well.
1: You're one of those dads that you just can't be left alone with the kids.
2: Ever.
4: But she survived.
1: But there are dads like this, and 13, 10, 60, if you've been left alone with the baby and it's backfired or you got yourself into trouble, because they're in maternal. I'm not being judgmental, but there are maternal instincts, I do believe, and sometimes...
2: Oh, yeah, men don't have it.
1: Actually, before I even had kids, so when I was a nanny in London, and I was like 19, 20, and I nannied for this two-year-old, and the mum said the two-year-old could have a play date. So these other kids came over, and I had about 4 2-year-olds, and one just lost their bowel just released, and it was releasing everywhere, everywhere. And I didn't know how to deal with that at the time, so I put her in a shower, and I just pointed the nozzle at her and hosed her down like the elephants at the zoo.
3: Yeah. Oh, that's fine.
1: I don't know what you meant to do.
3: Give her a high five and a sticker. She pooed everywhere.
1: Oh, I know.
3: Get in the shower. Got to wash you off. What do you meant to do?
2: Hose down. Yeah. I did with my kids, and I've done it with all of them, and they've all done the test. It's just a little initiation test. They love avocado, and the lady had an avocado.
4: She did.
2: But I love Japanese, and when we go out, I've forced my kids to eat the Japanese avocado. And they're like, "Is that avocado, Dad?" "Yeah, it's avocado." So try it. Take a fair bit, because you don't want to put like a little bit on, because you love avocado. And it's wasabi. Oh, bro. Their faces. It is priceless.
3: 13.
2: See, mums wouldn't do that.
1: Two of my brothers used to do to me, because I love Coke to this day. Now I drink Coke Zero. I love Coca-Cola. Yeah, and when I was little, my brothers would get me Chinotto, you know, that Italian, disgusting Italian drink is. And I would go to Skull Chinotto, and that is disgusting.
2: That'd come out your nose and everything.
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0: sisters, Joy was a perfect song. 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
12: Your 4-day forecast for the Mallee. Cloudy tonight, a very high chance of rain. Chance of a thunderstorm with a low of 13 degrees. Tomorrow, cloudy, very high chance of showers. Chance of a thunderstorm, possibly severe. Saturday, cloudy, shower of 2 and 20 degrees. Sunday, cloudy, 23. Monday, partly cloudy, a top of 23. Around the Mallee tomorrow, we're heading for a top of 21 degrees.
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0: it's Amy Shark, and you're listening to my song, Movies. It was so fun to write. Exactly what it is, people and still situations and still things that I want to discuss, and it was just so fun.
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16: Your four-day forecast for the Mallee: cloudy tonight, a very high chance of rain, chance of a thunderstorm with a low of 13 degrees. Tomorrow, cloudy, very high chance of showers, chance of a thunderstorm, possibly severe. Saturday, cloudy, shower of 2 and 20 degrees. Sunday, cloudy, 23. Monday, partly cloudy, a top of 23. Around the Mallee tomorrow, we're heading for a top of 21 degrees.
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1: Outgoing Gunawarra Shire Mayor and One Nation candidate for Murray Plains, Garner Smith, says the way this deal has been done has led him to discontinue his membership.
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20: An absolutely huge day for you today, Matt O'Kine, because it's finals time. World Cup finals, forget about it. This is the real deal. Australia's best TV show theme tune will be decided. Ooh. It is a five-pronged Royal Rumble in which some of the best theme tunes this country has are going up against each other. We're letting you know what they are. We're letting you know who they beat. And we're looking ahead towards tomorrow when we find out who takes it out. It was a huge week last week, though, of just grit and determination between these finalists and controversy.
21: Thousands of votes coming in as well. It's been so good. We're going to dive into all of that very, very
16: news shortly. But also, Alex Dyson, improv?
20: Yeah, it's a big week for me, Matt O'Kine, so I'm going to be needing your help a little bit, if that's all right.
16: Okay.
20: And Bron. Bron's got to be a part of this as well. So that's all coming up here on a big edition.
16: Wait. And also...
20: Perfect, Matt.
16: Are we...
20: Yes, and also. This is perfect. You're the perfect person.
16: Are we getting Dave Hughes on the show?
20: Yeah, I can give you a Hughesy update.
16: Oh, all right, let's dive in. Matt and Alex, all day breakfast. Hope you're well.
21: Let's get this show on the road.
20: Let's go.
21: Here we go.
16: So where are we going to start, Daiso? Should we dive into the finalists?
20: I think we should. I really think we should, Matt, because it's been hotly contested, Australia's Best TV Show theme song, maybe even the biggest Australia's Best so far.
16: One of these head-to-heads that we had just over this past week, just shy of 5,000 votes. I mean, this is spreading like wildfire.
20: It's quite huge. And I think it's the passion that people have for these particular songs. Obviously, coming out to give us the five finalists from 10 down to five. And the results came as followed. We kicked off the week last week, Matt O'Kine, where Play School came up against Bananas in Pyjamas.
16: People thought that was going to be tough. People thought we led with our toughest one, but that was soon to be a walk in the park.
20: Yeah, it ended up being a 65% victory for Play School. Quite iconic, bearing there, beating Bananas Coming Down the Stairs to take out number one. But childhoods were only just beginning to be ruined, Matt, with people forced to vote against some of the most treasured songs that defines the generation. Because then we moved on to the closest semi-final of the entire week.
16: Oh, this was neck and neck. I had to check back in several times across the day to see where we were sitting with this one. It was Rage versus Wide World of Sports cricket opener.
20: Rage.
16: Do you know, someone said I was very disappointed that we didn't put the closing theme of Rage. You know that one?
20: Yeah, I do.
16: I can't really do it, but, you know, Rage.
20: Jared commenting, dang, the sound of summer versus the sound of afters, which was huge. Elle said, as much as I dislike cricket, Rage gave me so many nightmares as a child, so potentially voting against the least favourite of each.
16: But then the controversy with cricket being that it was a catalogue song from a UK music catalogue, and it had also been used for the opening themes of a show called Bluey.
20: What?
16: Which was an old Australian police show, Bluey. Remember Barge Arse?
20: Kind of like The Bill or something.
16: Yeah, something like that. Yeah, it was an old TV show.
20: Okay.
16: From 1970s, a guy with a moustache.
20: Well, Bill the Beer Guy pointed it out. The voters, it did... might not have influenced the voting, Matt, because Wild World of Sports cricket opener did win with 52% of the vote over Rage, taking it into the final. Whether people want to hold that against in the final, we'll wait and see. But it did move on to Cheese TV versus Bluey, which was probably our biggest generational sort of split in the voting.
16: Yeah, this was a tough one. It was usually coming down to your childhood versus your child's childhood. Yeah. And it seems to me like the power of recentness got Bluey certainly across the line here. Shout out to Geoff Bush, who we chatted to on the pod, almost didn't take the job, as was picked up by news.com.au. I don't know if you saw that news article, Alex Dyson.
20: They're big fans of the pod, must have heard that.
16: Quoting our podcast in their article.
20: And I got to say, of all the themes, we had a lot of themes got posted last week. The Cheese TV one is the one that got stuck in my head across the week. Cheese TV.
16: It is a real Euro TV trash pop banger, isn't it?
20: Yeah, and shout out to B. Gons, who commented on that one. I won a Game Boy Advance when I was 7 years old from Cheese TV. Will forever be one of my greatest achievements. And bro, so it should be.
16: I'm still jealous. I just heard that and I'm 41. I could buy a Game Boy myself right now. It still wouldn't feel right. It wouldn't feel like winning it on Cheese TV.
20: Well, in the end, Bluey took it out with 66% of the vote. Austin commenting, Bluey is one of the greatest exports we've had since Margot Robbie. So there we go. It's into the final.
16: All right, now we've got two more head-to-heads that we had. H2O just had water versus Neighbours, and this one, Dice, I'm not going to lie, I was a little bit disappointed in the Australian public with this outcome. I was hoping my girls, H2O just add water, would get through, but alas, it drowned. It drowned in the big wide sea to an Australian stalwart of the
20: Everybody
16: screen.
20: Everybody needs good neighbours. So Neighbours did take it out with 68% of the vote. Jordan said, this is tough. Neighbours is more iconic. But going off the song alone, that H2O theme is a banger.
16: It is, man. Bron, how did you feel about that outcome?
1: It was tough. I think H2O is one of the better ones that we've had in the competition. Even though Round the Twist has been stuck in my head, if we're going off just earworminess.
20: Yeah, if you missed the episode where that final was on, we did chat to the composer of H2O, Just Add Water, Steph. That was quite incredible. So make sure you're listening to that one. But one of the comments under that particular one was, hurry up and let me vote for Ship to Shore, which brings us to Friday's semi-final. It was Ship to Shore versus Round the Twist. I was like, that has to be on Friday, the final. Versus Round, have you ever felt like this? And I got to say, Matt, as a huge devotee to the theme song of Ship to Shore, I thought it would have been closer.
16: I thought it was going to be closer too. I was quite gobsmacked when I hit, you know, admittedly, I hit Round the Twist.
20: Oh, Matt.
16: And I was shocked when that black bar just shot forward into the 90% at that time when I voted. Yeah. 92% it was. So I think, you know, if we're really looking at the song, which song would I rather, you know, sit down and have a cup of tea to this year? I reckon it would have to be Round the Twist.
20: It did take it out. 88% of the vote is sort of where it's ended. Ali said, how dare you pit these two against each other? Aaron Gox said it was like choosing a favourite child. Mm. Goxie would definitely know that one.
16: The Beardless Brewer, who we've spoken to on the show many times before over the, you know, in the years gone by, he suggested that because Round the Twist was just such you know, a champion of this poll so far, that we just elevate it to automatic grand final status.
20: As in, like, it's a season of sport and it's the one seed that gets a week off out in front whilst the others battle it out in the semis.
16: Yes, and then we do the semis for the other two. I mean, that was an option. Should we do that? Should we do it?
20: It took too long.
16: We just do two semi-finals.
20: Okay, so you're saying that we do Play School versus Wild World of Sports, Bluey versus Neighbours, and the winners of those two would then be up
16: against Round the Twist. Yes.
20: Or are you saying after we do that, the winners of each two would then play each other and then face Round the Twist in the final?
16: No. I think we do two preliminary finals and then we do one big final next week.
20: It's not too much.
16: It's too much having to choose one out of five options. That's I don't like that idea. That's scary to me.
20: But it's choosing one out of five or one out of three. That's fine.
16: No, I think we do it.
20: Why don't we just put Ship to Shore in the final then?
16: No!
20: Sampology, incredible Australian artist Sampology, commented on that one, saying Ship to Shore theme is Australia's pond de floor. And never a truer statement has there been said, has there been uttered.
16: I don't know what pond de floor is.
20: Major Lazer, pond de floor?
1: I don't know what that is either.
20: You've never listened to Major Lazer's pond de floor.
1: I've never heard of Ship to Shore either.
20: It's the drum, like the drum drop. It's hard to sing a drum, all right? Pond de floor. Yeah, come on.
16: Oh, okay, yeah. No, I do know.
20: You went to Triple J, man.
16: Okay, yeah. But I just missed that era. It's a 2009 song, bro. I wasn't there then.
20: Fine.
16: So anyways, I think, Bron, how do we feel about this?
1: No, I hate that. No.
20: We've got to do it all in. We've been talking about the Royal Rumble.
1: Because if it's going to win, it's going to win against the five. Like, that is the winner.
16: No, we need more. I want this tension. I want it to be drawn out. Come on.
20: But it's not fair to just, we're just assuming from one comment, putting it through to the final. Maybe it won't. maybe around the truth. Neighbours is Australia's biggest export.
1: You know what I'd rather do if we're going to bend the rules around? Oh, not even bend the rules. We'll do the 5 grand final. That's fine. And then maybe next week, just for fun, do Neighbours versus Home and Away just to see.
16: No, no.
1: Look,
20: it's got to be an all. Because, like, Bluey, you're telling me that a lot of votes won't come through for Bluey. And Round the Twist sits on top of the Pantheon and Bluey's just scrabbling around in the semis to try and get up with Round the Twist. No. Absolutely not.
16: Bluey is incredible, but it hasn't lasted the test of time yet.
1: But it will. But it will.
16: Yeah, maybe. I don't doubt that it has the potential.
20: We got to do the all-in challenge.
1: It's the all-in.
16: No! Oh, look, fine. I'm 2-1. That's fine, but you're both wrong and I hate you both. So whatever. I don't care. Do whatever you want. This podcast stinks. I don't like you.
20: I trust the voters to pick the best of the 5. If it happens around the twist, fine. If it happens to be Neighbours, perfect. If it happens to be Bluey, great. If it happens to be the Wild World of Sport cricket theme, fantastic. If it happens to be Play School, good on them. All right? There's 5. Everyone with an equal chance.
16: You're making a big mistake here,
20: guys. And the Beardless Brewer, you know, makes a good point. Imagine, Matt, if we lived a world in which a single comment under an Instagram article changed everything like that. We just had to agree and go on with it. We can't do it out of principle. Hughes would be bloody running the country.
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0: little baby, Alex Dyson. This is the sort of stuff that Sophia says to me. Oh, it's got it's crunchy. Oh my God, crunch is good.
1: It's
0: all right.
1: It's no, there's certain levels of crunch. You can crunch a carrot.
0: Yeah, yum. Now, Bron, are you on board with this salad that I'm talking about?
2: No, that sounds disgusting.
0: Oh my God.
2: Raw,
0: I'm telling you, this is a party starter, bro.
2: I don't want to come over.
3: Raw brock and buttermilk.
2: Yeah.
3: No kind house.
0: Do you know what?
3: Just
0: fine.
3: Spray some bloody spray and wipe on it and get it over with.
0: Now, let's move on to something that happened yesterday, not by choice, and it was quite controversial. But I'm very, very glad that it did.
3: Yeah, okay. Now, if you've been listening, you would have heard Matt O'Kine vehemently arguing that we throw out years of tradition and instead just captain's call round the twist through to the absolute final of Australia's best TV show theme song. Myself and Brian were like, absolutely not. There's no way we can play favourites like this, even though it had a thumping victory. There's no way we can play favourites. Well, hand me some raw words, Matt, because I'm about to eat them. Because turns out, Brian, that Instagram doesn't have the technological capabilities to have a five-way poll.
2: We've been dogged by Instagram.
0: Suck it, both of you.
3: In order to have the final that we deserve, we need to somehow break up the final five contestants, which, if you're playing along, for Australia's best TV show theme song are Bluey, Round the Twist, the Wild World of Sports cricket theme.
2: And Neighbours.
3: And what was the
0: Play School.
3: And Play School. So we either do a three-player all-in challenge versus a two-player all-in challenge, or we give Matt O'Kine what he wants, and that's a first seed through to the final, two semis.
0: Bro, don't act like this is my idea. This is the Bearded Brewer's idea, and I just jumped on board.
3: What are we going to do, Bron? The five-way poll cannot happen.
2: We are inserting a semi-final into
0: this. Yes, and congratulations to Play School for taking out yesterday's poll. Today it is Neighbours versus Wide World of Sports cricket. That's tight.
3: And then literally Round the Twist, just the all-conquering Round the Twist through the final. It did give Ship to Shore a spanking, I must say. It was the most convincing victory of the heats. So does that mean it finishes top of the ladder and then
0: the preliminary final goes through? It's looking very healthy Round the Twist. There is a lot of love. And I wonder who, you know, came up with that theme song.
3: Do we know, Bron? Did we try and get onto the composer of the Round the Twist theme?
2: Yes, we did. They are yet to return my many calls.
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0: that.
1: Oh, wow.
0: Put Teletubbies on because she thought that would calm her down, and she told me it works. So if she's ever sad, just put Teletubbies on, Mum.
2: And your husband slept through the whole lot.
0: And my partner slept through the whole thing.
3: Wow. Yeah. Just kids up comforting themselves in the middle of the night.
1: Oh, that is so cute.
0: Very cute. I'm glad I had my eldest home to look after the little.
2: Yeah, eldest who is six.
0: Yeah.
2: You can always tell that dads are just no good when a six-year-old can look after. Oi.
4: I'm not copping that.
2: Dads aren't that great.
3: Thank you, Emma. Shelley in Frankston. Hi, Shelley.
5: Hi, guys. How you going?
3: Yeah, good. What happened when you left the kids at home with your partner?
5: So my son was born nearly 15 years ago on day 3. I said, listen, baby's fed, baby's clean, baby's asleep, just going to go to the shops for 10 minutes. I drive over there. As I'm driving back, just 10 minutes later, I see my husband's car and I think, what's going on? He doesn't have a car seat. He has completely forgotten he had a baby. Thought he'd just go to Mitre 10.
3: No!
5: And left him at home all by himself.
2: Dad's,
5: I just rang him. I went mental and he goes, oh, he's all right. He can't move. I didn't mean it. And
2: That's so bad.
5: Hey, if you're listening, I will never let this down.
3: Of course you won't.
2: You'll never leave your kid with your husband ever again after that.
5: Oh, do you know what? I did. Oh. A few months later, I said, I'm really tired. Can you please lie with him and put him to sleep? And then I hear thud because my husband fell asleep first before the baby.
3: No.
2: And baby fell off.
3: How old is this baby now?
2: 15.
5: He's nearly 15, yeah.
3: Oh, phew. He survived. He got through it.
5: He survived.
3: We got him to 15.
6: Fifi, Feth and Nick.
3: I think it's all gone pear-shaped last night. We need now, I love this because I've been told you had an argument and we might have opinions on this.
7: Yeah.
3: So, okay, talk us through it.
7: So we were watching Million Dollar Hot Seat.
3: I was too.
7: Yeah. And one of the questions was about the nursery rhyme, Humpty Dumpty.
3: Yes.
2: Sat on a wall.
7: Sat on a wall. And then Matt proceeded to tell me, do you know Humpty Dumpty's not an egg?
4: Yeah.
2: It's not.
7: No. Humpty Dumpty is an egg.
4: No. Okay. Where did I read this recently?
2: Yeah, it's not.
3: Well, it was never specified.
7: Okay. Humpty.
3: She's not happy.
7: Humpty Dumpty fell off the wall. Humpty Dumpty had a great fall. Yeah. All the king's horses and all the king's men couldn't put him back together again because he was an egg. He fell in so many pieces and cracked. Then Matt was like, maybe it's a plate. How do you know? Maybe it was something else.
2: Matt's right.
7: No, Matt is completely wrong.
3: No, do you know what I think? Can I bring some history to these? No, I think they did turn it in. It was like a riddle.
7: An egg.
3: It's always been portrayed as an egg. And I think it was through The Looking Glass, which is the Lewis Carroll's follow-up.
2: That's what I was going
3: to say. Alice in Wonderland. He was illustrated as an egg there. But it was always like, oh, this is like a riddle, what could Humpty be? And it was assumed an egg, and that's where it started.
7: Do you think it's an egg?
3: Absolutely.
2: No, you don't. No, she does not.
3: Another fact for you, in like the 1700s, there was a drink called a Humpty Dumpty. So it was not a cocktail, but whatever, it was a Humpty Dumpty. So it was the thought was that was on the wall because the Humpty Dumpty drink had a great form.
7: Did it have egg in it?
2: No.
7: Like an egg white?
2: No.
7: Okay, so here's the other thing that happened is that I got so frustrated with Matt trying to tell me it wasn't an egg. And this went on for about 4 hours. And until the last thing he said to me when we went to sleep, he goes, it's not an egg. That I am actually so mad, I don't want to go home.
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12: Your four-day forecast for the Mallee: cloudy this morning, very high chance of showers today, chance of a thunderstorm possibly severe, with winds south to southeasterly turning southwesterly today up to 20 kilometres per hour. Tomorrow, cloudy, high chance of showers in the morning and afternoon, chance of a thunderstorm and heading for 20 degrees. Sunday, partly cloudy, a top of 23. Monday, partly cloudy, light winds 23. Today across the Mallee, we're heading for a top of 21.
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15: So naming your kid when you have a baby is a huge responsibility, obviously.
16: Yes.
15: And it's like quite a lovely moment. Like, you spend a lot of time thinking about what you want to call them. Like, I think often it's family names or someone you love or after a musician that you love.
16: Or the only one you can both agree on.
15: Yes, exactly that. My daughter's middle name is after my grandmother who's passed.
16: Cute.
15: Adelaide's obviously after my, you know, hometown I was born in. There's like usually just beautiful sentimental reasons, or you just really like a name, right? And I saw, I've known all my life, I think I've told you before, that I was named after a TV series or a movie called Carrie from the 70s.
16: Wasn't it the horror movie?
15: It was called Carrie. And I didn't really think much about that, right? Other than I knew it was, mum liked the name Carrie. Anyway, I've seen that Prime Video is putting out a re-adaptation.
4: Are you getting redone?
15: Of that, 50 years on from the original.
4: You're getting remade.
15: They're making it into an 8-episode TV series called
4: Harry. Series.
15: And I was like, you know what? Given it's my name.
4: Have you never seen the movie?
15: I've never seen the movie and I don't know anything about it.
4: It is a horror, isn't it?
15: It is. I know it's a horror. I don't know who's the horror in it, like who's the baddie in it or whatever. So I said to the producers, you know what? Can you get me a synopsis? And I'm finally going to learn in my 40s what I'm named after.
4: How great.
15: So let me read you the synopsis of the Stephen King 1975 film based on his book. Carrie was the odd one at school.
4: Yeah.
15: The one whose reflexes were always off in games, mm-hmm. whose clothes never really fit, who never got the point of a joke. And so she became the joke, the brunt of teenage cruelties. Carrie, though, could move things by concentrating on them, by willing them to move. Small things like marbles would start dancing or a candle would fall. A door would lock. This was her game, her power, her sin, firmly repressed like everything else about Carrie.
4: You've got secret
15: then,
4: powers.
15: Oh on the God. Night of
4: this
15: the prom,
4: cool.
15: another act of furious cruelty forever changed things and turned her clandestine game into a weapon of horror and destruction. She made a lighted candle fall and then she locked the doors.
8: It was the night of the senior prom. Everybody is there, even Carrie White. The girl no one liked. She'll be voted queen of the prom. For Carrie, it would be a dream come true. For everyone else, it will be a nightmare. If you have a taste for terror, you have a date with Carrie.
15: I mean,
17: why is your Tinder bio on the end of that?
4: But that can be, that's good. If you've got a taste for terror, you have a date with Carrie.
15: Is that my new dating profile, like little byline?
4: That's pretty good. Yeah.
15: That is a horrible
4: Carrie,
15: base
4: you can
15: to
4: move
15: names.
4: Stuff with your, you can move things with your mind.
15: I've tried. Hold did on, you, let me try and move this highlighter.
4: Wow. Carrie's squinting.
17: Whoa, it didn't move.
15: Wow. The Botox is making it hard to
17: How old were you when your parents told you this?
15: I've just always known I was named after the Stephen King book. But I've never, like, and I knew it was a horror book, but I think I thought I was, like, the good girl in the horror book. I didn't realise I was the odd one at school that nobody liked.
4: Do you go on to kill everyone?
15: I don't know. I'm going to have to watch my series, aren't I?
4: Sounds like you might.
15: Like, if you're a parent naming your precious little bub, like an innocent baby, and you're naming her after a horror
4: If you had a brother, it? Is that what they were going to go
15: and
4: with?
15: I didn't even get a middle name. There's nothing else to fall back on.
4: Yeah, that's, yeah.
15: Anyway, 13 10 60. I want to know what you're named after. Oh, my God, is that a picture of her?
4: She's terrifying.
15: And
4: covered in blood.
15: Oh, my God, Mum, what have you done? 13 10 60. I'm named after a horror film and the odd one out at school that nobody liked. Who are you named after? Give us a call.
18: This is Carrie and Tommy.
19: Carrie Bickmore. And Tommy Little.
15: So nice to be named after, like, a character in a show. I mean, the show's named after my actual name, Carrie.
4: Yes.
15: And
4: who is she again?
15: So she, according to the synopsis of the book and movie I was named after, Carrie was the odd one at school, the one whose reflexes were always off in games, whose clothes never really fit, who never got the point of a joke. And if you listen to the trailer...
8: If you have a taste for terror, you have a date with Carrie.
4: I mean, I still think that last bit sounds fun.
15: I'm named after a horror movie and I'm like a psychopath.
4: If someone said to me, if you want a date with me, you need to know it's a taste of terror.
15: That would excite you greatly.
4: I'm uprooting my whole life.
15: Jody, we're asking, what were you named after? I was named after a horror movie and one of the weirder choices by my parents. What were you named after?
20: Well, it's not me. It's my daughter. I named her after rat bait.
4: What? Which specific rat bait?
20: Talon.
4: That is, I mean, it's a great name.
20: Oh, it is.
4: Does your daughter know she's named after Rat Bait?
20: Yeah, she does, actually, because, like, she had a little issue at birth and she was in NICU for a little while, and one of the nurses said, "That's a lovely name. Where'd you get that from?" I said, "Rat bait." And they said, "No, seriously, where'd you get it from?" I said, "Rat bait. It's in her book, like in her baby book." So, yeah, she knows.
15: Producer Kieran.
1: Are you spelling it T-A-L-L-Y-N?
20: Yeah, T-A-L-L-Y-N, yeah.
1: Because the rat poison is Talon, T-A-L-O-N.
20: Yeah, but I had to make it look feminine.
4: I've just realised why the rat poison is called that, because like of a hawk or something.
20: Oh,
4: is it? Yeah. See, Jody, you're the best. Have you got other kids?
20: Yeah, I've got kale, but I thought of that. There's a million of them.
15: There's also a vegetable.
20: Yeah, there is. Yeah,
4: good on you, Joe. Oh, thank Jones. You very much.
15: I had to make it sound female.
4: G'day, Gary.
21: Hi, Tommy. How are you?
4: Yeah, great.
21: Gary.
15: Hi, Gary.
4: What were you named after?
21: I was nearly named after Cary Grant, the movie star, the Hollywood actor.
4: Yes, but you're Gary.
21: Yes, so my dad thought the actor's name was Gary Green. And when he told Mum, it's funny, it would have been funny if I was called Cary, but when he told Mum, "I want to name the son after that Hollywood actor, Gary Green," and Mum's like, "Who the hell is Gary Green?" And then she clicked and thought, "Oh, it's Cary Grant." And Mum's like, "No way, you're naming him Cary." And then she said to Dad, "Oh, I like Gary Green. He's a really good actor too." So that's how I became Gary. So but I could have been Cary.
4: Oh. Hey, Bickers, do you think there's any chance you were named after Cary Grant?
15: Who's Cary Grant?
4: Gary, who's Cary Grant?
21: The Hollywood actor. Oh, back in the 60s, yeah.
15: What a handsome man. I'm looking at him on the screen.
4: Yes. Is there any chance
15: Are you as handsome as that, Gary?
21: Well, I was once upon a time.
4: Imagine if this uncovered a plot twist and Cary Grant was your real father and that's how you got the name. Cary,
15: my mum did want to be an actress.
4: This is
15: should we go to Aaron? Hey, Aaron.
22: Hey, y'all.
15: Good. We're asking, I've worked out I was named after a horror movie, the main character in the horror movie. Aaron, what were you named after?
22: Luckily not Aaron, but
4: Aaron.
22: The old boy reckons, you know, they had to sit down and pick a name, and they flicked the first page open and there it was, Aaron. He goes, "That'll bloody do."
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1: No, I bet you're wearing a bra.
2: Well, yeah, I'm wearing my bra.
3: See, so that's undergarments.
1: It's undergarments.
3: Kieran has no bra on.
0: Wait, hold on.
2: I would be a bit worried if he was wearing a bra.
0: Why is the bra okay? But you're talking about your pits.
1: But it's just covering, like, your private bits.
3: Kieran, let me spell this out. You're straight tit to hoodie.
0: Yeah, I think that's fine.
1: Tit and pit to hoodie is what you are.
3: Tit to hoodie.
0: What about if it was like a crew neck?
3: You know how you wear underwear under jeans?
1: Yes. Yeah. It would be that's exactly right.
0: But they're very different.
1: No, they're not.
0: No, I've got heaps of stuff going on down there. There's not a lot going on up here.
3: Well, you just made me smell your pit, so if you need me to do a sniff comparison.
1: A hoodie is an overgarment.
0: Yes.
1: Yes.
0: No, but like you can wear it just on its own.
1: No, you can't, fine. Lisa. Can you?
3: We got Lisa?
2: I think you can.
3: Okay. What about Lisa? Lisa, what do you think?
4: No, you do not wear a hoodie on its own. That is just feral. It's disgusting.
1: Yeah. Thank you, Lisa.
0: You're all wrong.
1: What about Casey? Casey?
0: You've all got
1: thoughts,
0: too many clothes.
1: Casey?
5: Yeah, two of my kids do it. I think it's disgusting, but I do have two teenage kids that do it.
3: But they're kids, Kieran.
5: But they're not.
0: But
5: they're 19 and 17.
3: They're 19 and 17. They're a peak smell age.
5: Yes. No, but I give them that they put them in the wash every time. But I have to do all of the washing.
1: Also, expensive. You don't wash them all the time. They'll lose their fluff.
3: And Casey, Kieran's like wearing it three or four times.
5: Yeah, no. It needs to be washed every time if you're going to do it like that, Kieran.
6: Well, I'm saving the planet.
1: What about Jean? Let's end with Jean. Hey, Jean.
7: How you going?
1: Thoughts?
7: I'm pretty good on the undies for up to a week.
1: What?
3: Oh my God.
7: Quite clean mean? With that. Well, no shirt on. Under a hoodie is a bit much, though.
8: Deja vu? No, just some best bits from the other afternoon.
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13: Your four-day forecast for the Mallee: cloudy this morning, very high chance of showers today, chance of a thunderstorm possibly severe, with winds south to southeasterly turning southwesterly today up to 20 kilometres per hour. Tomorrow, cloudy, high chance of showers in the morning and afternoon, chance of a thunderstorm and heading for 20 degrees. Sunday, partly cloudy, a top of 23. Monday, partly cloudy, light winds 23. Today across the Mallee, we're heading for a top of 21.
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13: Your four-day forecast for the Mallee: cloudy this morning, very high chance of showers today, chance of a thunderstorm possibly severe, with winds south to southeasterly turning southwesterly today up to 20 kilometres per hour. Tomorrow, cloudy, high chance of showers in the morning and afternoon, chance of a thunderstorm and heading for 20 degrees. Sunday, partly cloudy, a top of 23. Monday, partly cloudy, light winds 23. Today across the Mallee, we're heading for a top of 21.
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18: Bactrian?
17: Bactrian.
18: A Bactrian. So fully charged if I'm a Bactrian. No. TBC if I'm a Bactrian.
17: Bactrian. Ahoy to my dromedary.
19: Ahoy.
17: Oh, camels.
19: He's got
17: Are we really?
19: He's got it.
18: Yes.
19: That
18: Sorry,
19: is...
18: Sorry, oh, Bactrian. Yes.
19: Well, yes. How come you knew what... That it was a dromedary.
18: Is that a two hump or a one hump?
17: That is
18: one
17: single hump.
18: Single humper. Yep.
17: Yes.
18: And a camel is a classic double humper.
17: Bactrian camel, which is you, aka the Mongolian camel, two humps.
18: And let me guess, negative. You're some sort of exotic triple humper. The king of camels.
17: Heavily domesticated. Dromedary, they're one hump. See, with a single humper, yep. But they're the tallest of the three camel species. I'm the wild Bactrian. Very endangered.
18: The mythical.
17: Less than
18: legend has it, how many are left?
17: 1,000. Not legend.
19: Less than 1,000.
17: They think 1,000 left in the wild.
18: Well, then it is legend.
17: Is legend assumed that it's not true?
18: Well, I mean, I'm probably being a bit rough there on scientific estimates, but I think it would be fun to replace any estimate in science with legend has it.
17: true. Also, ahoy to Jonathan, who used the very easy-to-use system at hamishnandy.com. Tell us what he's been up to.
0: Ahoy, numbers 1 through 6. Jonathan here with some pro bono legal advice. Each year you seem to spend countless hours and dollars fighting the tyranny of the government mandate break when all you have to do is treat the podcast as a hobby. There's no such thing as a government mandated hobby break. Jack had it right all along. Smarter, not harder. Keep pumping out content.
18: Mate, thank you, but I could never do that.
17: Yeah.
18: Too professional.
17: Too professional, aren't you?
18: Too professional. Yeah. I mean, I'd love to, Jack. I'd love to sit at your weasel port and learn from you and just take some tips on how to take it less seriously. But
20: you can still approach a hobby professionally.
17: Oh, yeah.
18: When do you think you might start? Ando, over the mandated break, I had a few incidents that worried me. And I'm going to put it out on the podcast in case anyone had the same situation or if it was just an unfortunate occurrence for me.
20: So is it?
18: I want to see if this is a trend.
20: Okay.
18: Here's my hypothesis. I think spiders, and I don't know if this is climate change related or whatever, spiders are getting

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1: Outgoing Gunnawarra Shire Mayor and One Nation candidate for Murray Plains, Garner Smith, says the way this deal has been done has led him to discontinue his membership.
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14: Your four-day forecast for the Mallee: cloudy this morning, very high chance of showers today, chance of a thunderstorm possibly severe, with winds south to southeasterly turning southwesterly today up to 20 kilometres per hour. Tomorrow, cloudy, high chance of showers in the morning and afternoon, chance of a thunderstorm and heading for 20 degrees. Sunday, partly cloudy, a top of 23. Monday, partly cloudy, light winds 23. Today across the Mallee, we're heading for a top of 21.
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16: Ahoy to my ham, ham.
17: Thank you, Anne.
16: Ahoy to my cheese, Jack.
17: Oh, okay. I thought we were just doing slightly shortened versions of each other's names.
16: Are we a ham and cheese sandwich?
17: No. If you're pineapple, Mike needs a holiday.
16: I'm tomato.
17: This used to have some class about it, this game. It used to be like famous astronomers. Now it's just things you might put in a sandwich.
16: Mike, just hold up fingers out of pen of how hard it was to get that one this week.
17: That's toughie.
16: Three.
17: Well, three's generous. I suppose there's parts of him going, oh, okay, it's down to lettuce, cheese and peanut butter. You're out. We're going to keep cheese. Moving through to the semi-final, we've got tomato versus alfalfa versus salami.
16: Or he could have literally just been eating breakfast and thought, I haven't got one yet. What's in my hand?
17: We're doing the podcast today. We've got Cheerios, milk, and spoon.
16: Do we
17: that might be found in a bowl.
16: Mike, can we make a guarantee that next week's is better?
17: A challenging.
16: Yeah, it wasn't a high bar, to be honest. He's giving me the thumbs up. But to be honest, that's not a high bar. Ahoy also to Damien in New York, who used a very easy-to-use system, hamishnetty.com, to upload what he's been up to.
17: A website.
10: Ahoy, gents. I am currently in New York City on the corner of Columbus and 77th Street and was walking past a little street vendor. And what do I see? But a bucket of Honey Crisp apples. So I thought I'd give you a live sound of me eating a Honey Crisp. Get ready for it.
17: That's
10: delicious. Thanks, boys.
17: Gee, how's the audio quality on that?
16: Yeah, that was good.
17: Are you walking around with a shotgun mic? Professional level.
16: It was quite sensory, wasn't it? In fact, it did remind me, did you get a lot of emails this week on your side of the fence?
17: Yeah, it's been going for a little bit. There's a new apple.
16: It's called the Rev Love Apple, Jack.
18: Red Australia, on the... In Australia, or you got to go
17: Australia?
18: Overseas?
17: Australia.
16: Adelaide, grown only in the Adelaide Hills. Mm. It's red on the inside as well as the outside.
17: So feels promote like if it was green, it would feel like a St. Paddy's Day apple. But you know, it feels like something you do for promotional.
16: Yeah, it does.
17: Reasons.
18: So it's so similar to the red that you don't know where skin ends and the flesh starts.
16: No,
17: it's full skin apple. Wow.
16: No,
17: like the apple version of all kit, no cat.
16: Yeah.
17: All skin, no filling.
16: No, you could definitely see the difference, different shades, different texture. But anyway, it's not our place to talk about apples. We really, obviously,
17: yeah,
16: if we think
17: stuff.
16: This is worth, pod worth, we'll get on the apples.
17: We'll get on the professional. I could, would say, though, if there was ever like a genetic scientist or something that had like an allure about him, like, you know, Damien, he's the best, like he can make anything, that's what you'd throw at him, like full skin apple.
16: A full skin apple.
17: That would be the biggest challenge. That would be the hardest challenge for an apple scientist, I reckon.
16: Yeah, but it's also not a great outcome.
18: Yeah.
17: No, I'm just saying it's more of a trick apple. It's not it's not for flavour-based reasons. It's just to show you can do it.
16: Yep.
17: No, it's not a prank. I suppose it is a prank. It's just a high-difficulty apple to make.
16: Hey, we've got to talk about something. Well, we've got to not talk about something off the top of the show this week.
17: We do.
16: And, Jack, it'd be fair to say that within your household... Where are worry levels at? Hold it up. Hold up. Fingers out of 10.
18: Yeah, we're getting close to the top. I'm holding up 9 fingers.
16: Yes.
18: The guy we're not allowed to talk about who helps me, my wife, and her entire family travel in their class better than economy.
16: It is.
17: It's like at 1951 prices.
16: Yeah, exactly.
17: Like prices never seen before since they offered you like plain branded cigarettes on the plane.
16: Yes. Yes.
18: I think what's happened is since you've released the T-shirt, letting people know that they shouldn't speak about him.
16: Helping you.
17: I'm so surprised anxiety levels have gone up. This is the exact opposite
16: of what we'd hoped to achieve. Yeah.
18: I personally found the, just anecdotally, mentions of him have gone skyrocketed.
17: That doesn't make any sense. Yeah. That doesn't track at all with what you would expect from a normal propaganda campaign.
16: Yeah.
17: Okay.
16: Jack reached out to us this week and said, hey, guys, funds.
17: Jack actually asked a question, which is maybe before, because I was like, I never thought. He goes, what if it's having the opposite effect? to be kidding. People buying, I will not mention Mr. Ralph, and we'll try not to mention him ever again. That T-shirt, you are going to see a slight blip. You're going to see a slight blip in mentions. Whilst the notion of taking the Pledge of Silence flies around the country and really takes hold. But then after that, the silence will be deafening. Deafening, yes. Jack. Isn't a small murmur, and I think that's all we're looking at here, a murmur. Isn't a murmur a small price to pay for eternal silence?
18: Yeah, we are looking forward to the silence. I can tell you that. Everybody in the family is very much looking forward to the silence.
17: I would just say get more T-shirts out there.
16: This is the first time you've seen it, Jack. I will never mention Mr. Ralph. You can see how tasteful we've been. We've actually printed.
18: It's actually very clever.
17: It's almost invisible.
16: Inside.
17: Yeah, it's almost invisible.
16: On the inside, so you can't actually see it that clearly.
18: It is very subtle. I just, I I can only go off what my feelings during the week has been an increase in mentions.
17: That's a murmur blip. You are going to get some murmur blips.
16: Yes. Well, people, I mean, head to hamishnandy.com if you want to obviously make the pledge.
17: And what this actually tells me is people need to pledge harder. I mean, there's a very, very limited run of these T-shirts. I think about half are gone.
16: We definitely aren't going to make any more
17: Jack's in-laws are down at the factory playing into the machine with crowbars.
16: And getting a sense from Jack's wife, we should put a stop to the I'll never mention Mr. Ralph pin that we'd planned to produce.
17: Hats are scrapped, the hats are out, the pins are out.
18: I didn't mean to be wet blanket for a whole lot of merchandise, but I will say
17: that. I believe in the good this merchandise can do. Can I just say that, Jack? I'm shocked to hear about the murmurings, but I say we double down.
18: What have been your own personal experiences this week after releasing the merchandise? Do you feel there's been an increase in mentions of Mr. R?
16: An increase in pledges, not to.
17: Yeah, I think they've been. We've had a lot of people stop us in the street gleefully letting us know that Mr. R they have to mention. It's going to be, people have said there's going to be some slight early mentioning before some severe long-term no mentioning.
18: Okay. People say that to you. There'll be the slight upturn in minor mentions before silence.
16: I just had someone walk up to me in the street and do this. Shh. Hamishnanny.com. It's the bad news is it's probably our best T-shirt to date, I would say.
17: Really
16: very
17: good.
16: Very comfy. But
17: I will say this, for the lucky people that get their hands on one, yes, it might be disappointing if you don't get one, but if you do see someone wearing one, I would like it to be universal amongst Hamish and Andy listeners that you just mime the zipping of the mouth shut to whoever's.
18: Yes.
17: And it could be a nice way just to let people know that their T-shirt's doing its job.
16: And to give you a bit of comfort, Jack, we had a lot of people that had gone to the website, checked it out, and they were leaving audio messages about their pledge.
18: Okay.
16: And there was one in particular at the end, which I think will absolutely put your mind at ease.
19: Ahoy, Hamish, Andy, and Jack. This is Madeline from the U.S. I went to order my family our Mr. Ralph shirts, but I was disappointed to see they don't come in children's sizes. My 8-month-old and 2-year-old listen to the podcast when we're in the car, and I wanted us all to take the pledge to never mention Mr. Ralph together.
20: It's Damien messaging in here from the United States of America. If you gentlemen love to ship one out to me, I'd be happy to don it. Maybe head to LaGuardia or JFK. See if anyone's got any questions about the tea. I'd, of course, try and diffuse any questions sent my way.
21: Tim here. I pledge to never mention Mr. Ralph at home. Mm-hmm. I pledge to never mention Mr. Ralph at the workplace.
16: Right.
21: I pledge to never mention Mr. Ralph to all my friends, of which there are many.
22: Good. Ahoy, boys. We have a gossip group chat, and we've all taken the pledge not to mention Mr. Ralph. Okay. Kelly, Charmaine, and Michelle are all in on it.
23: Hello, boys. Number 6. It's the actual Mr. Ralph here. Or should I say the actual Mr. Blank. So I've got the T-shirt. Think it's a great idea. I think we keep the chat right down. Wouldn't want to see the old weasel loophole close on our favourite weasel. I'll wear the T-shirt proudly, but I'll get out a Sharpie and redact all my IDs. And, you'll never hear me mentioning my name again, apart from right now, which is the real Mr. Ralph. Signing off, ta-ta.
18: That man has had more people impersonate him than Donald Trump.
17: and we'll never know if it got close. Someone out there could have nailed it, and we'll never know.
16: Hamishnanny.com, please make the pledge. We see how serious this is to Jack and his family. We're no more mucking around.
17: No, we don't even need to mention who the T-shirt's about. We all know the job it's going to do. I think from now it just moves into the realm of the T-shirt does the heavy lifting, and you will see Jack deafening silence.
16: The murmur period is close to an end.
17: Yeah, absolutely. Nice. You'll hear a few peeps, and then that'll be it.
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11: Good morning, I'm Toby Goff. Calls are growing for the ATO to reverse its decision to stop accepting credit card payments. The move follows new Reserve Bank regulations banning card surcharges. The opposition is calling on the federal government to intervene and force the tax office to reverse course. Andrew McKellar from the Chamber of Commerce and Industry says small businesses rely on credit cards to pay the ATO.
12: They'll be waking up this morning. I think they'll be completely staggered that this is how the tax office seeks to deal with them. This is just another, I think, slap that is going to really hurt many of those small businesses.
11: The Prime Minister has dismissed the Greens as a protest movement following attacks from the minor party's new leader. David Shoebridge has vowed to replace Labor as the dominant progressive party. Senator Shoebridge claims the federal government is letting Australians down on the economy. But Anthony Albanese says the Greens are picking the wrong fight.
13: It was somewhat concerning, I think, that at a time where we see a rise of a far right-wing party, Senator Shoebridge took the opportunity to actually criticise Labor. Sounded a lot like some of the people who didn't win their seats at the House of Representatives.
11: Foreign Minister Penny Wong has confirmed two Australians were among the passengers to survive the apparent hijacking of a plane on its way to Israel. Sydney couples Stephen and Carol Moss were aboard the Fly Dubai flight, which was diverted when a brawl broke out inside the cockpit. Passengers and crew have helped restrain a pilot who allegedly stabbed the captain. Senator Wong has thanked the heroes who thwarted the attacker and helped bring the passengers to safety. A death row inmate in the US state of Tennessee has survived two doses of lethal injection drugs. Krista Pike has been in prison for 30 years over the murder of a classmate and was due to be the first woman executed in the state in at least 200 years. She was still alive more than an hour after the drugs were administered and she was rushed to hospital. An inner Sydney hospital is raising the alarm over a rise in e-bike injuries, with almost half serious enough to trigger a trauma response. 361 patients presented to St Vincent's Hospital over 7 months this year, which is 22% more than the same time last year. St Vincent's Dr Edward Lewis says some injuries could take patients months or even years to recover from.
14: Some of these people are young people, so children and young adults who are working, they're at school, they're studying, or they're young parents, and particularly if you see things like brain injuries or concussions, that can have a really lasting effect on people.
11: Checking finance, the Dow Jones is trading down 1 point, the NASDAQ up 85, one Australian dollar is buying 69.24 US cents. In sport, Isaac Heaney has won his third consecutive Best and Fairest Award for the Sydney Swans, despite a club-imposed sanction forcing him to miss the last three games of the season. Heaney accepted his award via a video message. The club's other four suspended players were also not in attendance. The Knights are dismissing concerns they'll struggle to back up in Sunday's NRL Grand Final against the Roosters. The Newcastle side pulled off a remarkable win over the Panthers in last week's prelim with just 12 players. Coach Justin Holbrook asked if they can scale those same heights again.
15: What gives you the belief you can do it 2 weeks in a row?
16: Because we've already done it. All year we've faced different challenges and the boys find a way to win.
11: And to tennis now, Australia's Kim Birrell has won her first round match at the China Open, beating Japan's Aoi Ito in straight sets 6-1, 6-1. She'll next face 18th seed Mari Buskova. That is the very latest in news and sport.
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19: Your 4 day forecast for the Mallee: cloudy this morning, very high chance of showers today, chance of a thunderstorm possibly severe, with winds south to southeasterly turning southwesterly today up to 20 kilometres per hour. Tomorrow, cloudy, high chance of showers in the morning and afternoon, chance of a thunderstorm and heading for 20 degrees. Sunday, partly cloudy, a top of 23. Monday, partly cloudy, light winds 23. Today across the Mallee, we're heading for a top of 21.
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15: Good morning, Sam College with your local news updates. Gunawarra Shire Council's annual fire hazard inspection program is now underway across the Shire. As part of the program, the council's local laws team is inspecting properties to identify potential fire hazards and help reduce the risk of fire ahead of the upcoming fire season. Deputy Mayor Ross Stanton said follow-up inspections would be carried out once the expiry period for notices have passed.
16: Where required, fire prevention notices have been issued to landowners outlining the works that need to be completed to make their properties safer. And once that compliance period has expired, the council staff will return to inspect those properties to confirm the works has been carried out. If the required works have been not completed, we may arrange the works to be undertaken by a contractor with the cost being engaged to the landowners. We encourage residents to receive a notice to complete the required works as soon as possible to help protect their property, neighbouring properties and the wider community.
15: And the EPA is warning landholders across regional Victoria about the consequences of burning household and industrial waste after several $10,000 fines were issued for dump and burn offences. The fines were issued following an inspection blitz on farms, including some properties inspected in the Sunraysia and Mallee regions, leading to a Melbourne company fined as part of the compliance activity. EPA officers found the remains of a range of materials that had been burnt, including treated pine posts, metal trellises, wire, plastic items, tyres and mattresses. EPA Executive Director of Operations, Rachel Galalo, said burning waste could have serious consequences for human health and the environment.
17: Illegal waste burning can pollute the air through the smoke that's issued. That can cause respiratory issues for people. We've got a lot of people out there in the community with asthma, and it can trigger asthma and other symptoms.
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15: The Murray Valley Bowls playing area lawn bowl season gets underway tomorrow with round one action. In Division 1, Moolamine will be hosting reigning premiers Murray Downs 2. Swan Hill Racecourse 2 will begin their campaign at home, taking on Lake Boga. Meanwhile, Swan Hill will face Nyah District at the Swan Hill Bowls Club as the teams begin their new season. That's your local news and sport.
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2: 12 degrees in Melbourne, showers today, possibly a thunderstorm later on. 17 the top, it's 6 o'clock. Good morning, I'm Madeline Burke. A new secret recording has been handed to detectives investigating the Sydney Swans Pullman Hotel saga. Eddie Summerfield reports.
3: Isaac Heaney was absent from last night's Sydney Club champion as he won his third straight Bob Skilton medal. Chairman Andrew Pridham addressing the room, stating the five players who didn't attend last night, quote, strenuously deny the allegations and they should be afforded the presumption of innocence. A fresh recording has been handed to investigators, detailing one performer's account of what happened at the Pullman Hotel. The Herald Sun reporting the more than 20-minute recording was made about a fortnight after the August 17 incident and was given directly to detectives. Four Swans players remain under investigation, while teammate Riley Byas has been cleared of wrongdoing and has been treated as a witness. Eddie Summerfield reporting.
2: Two teenage girls have been charged, accused of bolting from the scene of a crash on the Balti Bridge. A stolen Mitsubishi Eclipse clipped a truck and flipped on the bridge on Wednesday morning. Two females and a male were seen running from the allegedly stolen vehicle through peak hour traffic. Two 14-year-old girls were arrested in the Greater Frankston area yesterday. They have both been charged with aggravated burglary, theft of a motor vehicle and theft. Police are working to track down the male involved. A woman has died in a crash at Manor Lakes. The 36-year-old woman was driving a car with a teenage girl in a passenger seat when it lost control and crashed into a tree along Balan Road around 11 last night. The woman died at the scene. The passenger was taken to hospital with non-life-threatening injuries. Authorities say Melbourne's deluge isn't done yet, with flood warnings in place and possible storms on the way. Melbourne copped half its usual October rainfall in just one day yesterday. Emergency crews inundated with calls from stranded commuters in submerged vehicles across the city. Around 27 mils of rain fell in a three-hour deluge between 2 and 5 p.m. A flood watch has been issued for parts of Gippsland, northeast and central Victoria. In the US, the Tennessee governor is halting the state's remaining execution for 2026 and ordering a third-party review after officials failed to execute death row inmate Krista Pike. Authorities say the convicted murderer is in a critical condition receiving life-saving care at hospital after surviving two syringes of lethal injection. And SpaceX has successfully launched NASA's Crew 13 mission to the International Space Station. In finance, the Dow Jones is up 63 points, the Nasdaq up 63, and the Aussie dollar buying 69.2 US cents. In sport, Zach Merritt has claimed a record equaling 7th Essendon Best and Fairest. The former captain expected to request a trade to Hawthorn during the next week. He's equaled Bomber legend Bill Hutchinson and Dick Reynolds. Merritt says it's a bit overwhelming.
4: A little bit uncomfortable, I think. I think I walked into the club 13 years ago. We just moved to the hangar at Tullamarine. It was all white walls. We'd obviously just moved from Windy Hill.
2: Bailey Smith has won his first Kaji Greaves medal as Geelong's best and fairest. Will Ashcroft capped last week's premiership, winning the Merritt Murray medal as Brisbane's club champion. Australia's preparations for the first test against South Africa have been dealt a blow. Cameron Green is in doubt due to an abdominal strain. Nick Maddison and uncapped Victorian wicketkeeper batter Sam Harper both called into the squad.
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6: Good morning, Sam College with your local news updates. 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
6: And tonight, One Nation candidate for Murray Plains, Garner Smith, will be at the Swan Hill Club meeting with constituents to discuss local issues with locals. 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
8: Well, I'm going to be at the Swan Hill Club this Friday, just for a catch up with candidate, with myself as a candidate, with people that, you know, in the Swan Hill area, just to talk about what issues affect them, what's important to them for the upcoming state election. Well, I'm focusing on roads is a very obvious one, but we've also got electricity prices, things like the Swan Hill Bridge. So there's a whole series of things, but it's also whatever people want to raise at the time themselves. Look, you can register if you like. 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
6: The 2026 Country Basketball League season gets underway this weekend, with both the Swan Hill Flyers men's and women's teams facing doubleheader weekends to open their campaigns. The Flyers men will begin their season with a trip to Wodonga tomorrow to take on the Wodonga Wolves at 6 p.m. They'll then travel to Albury on Sunday to face the Albury Cougars, with a tip-off scheduled for 2 p.m. The women's Flyers will also make the trip to the border, facing the Wodonga Wolves at 4 p.m. on Saturday before taking on the Albury Cougars from midday on Sunday. Both Swan Hill sides will be aiming to start their seasons off strongly before returning home for their first home games the following weekend. That's your local news and sport.
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9: Your 4-day forecast for the Mallee. Today, cloudy, very high chance of showers, a thunderstorm likely, possibly severe with heavy rain, and it may lead to some flash flooding throughout the afternoon and evening. Tomorrow, cloudy, shower or 2 and 20. Sunday and Monday, partly cloudy days and 22. Around the Mallee today, 21.
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0: stage because we are the main act at this time of the morning anyway. Hello to you, Gabby.
1: Good morning. It's pretty quiet right now, yes, but it won't be shortly. It is going to get loud. Oh, it's going to get a bit rowdy and people are going to be having so much fun at this year's Denny Ute Muster. But right now it's just you, me and two ducks.
0: That's right. That's perfect. Perfect. What about the amount of campers that are here already ready to go? The queue at the gates already started. Gates don't open until 8 o'clock this morning here at the Denny Ute Muster.
1: So many people, though, rolled in yesterday. They're having an absolute party as we were doing boring science checks. They're all having fun.
0: Absolutely. Now, the Denny Ute Muster is on for 2026. Can you believe still some tickets available? DennyUteMuster.com.au if you want to snap them up for this year or maybe start fantasising about your 2027 Denny Ute Muster adventure as well.
1: Because it's all day today. It's all day tomorrow, so you could knock off work. Yep. Do a little bit of a drive. Yep. Be here for all tomorrow's festivities as well.
0: Absolutely.
1: Including Tones and I.
0: We are staring at the Denny Ute Muster main stage.
1: It's huge.
0: Where some amazing acts will perform over the next 36 hours, including the likes of Amber Lawrence, Casey Barnes, Ian Moss and Troy Cassidaly, Shepherd, Tyler Braden, Tones and I, and this man. First cab off the rank, because we're at the Denny Ute Muster. Let's play some Lee Kernaghan. This is Boys from the Bush on the Morning Crew.

Brad Libianca. That is Let Me Be In Your Arms at 6:15. Streaming live on Listener. This is The Morning Crew with Gabby and Dan. We are live from the 2026 Denny Utemaster. Gabby, we are live from the Ute capital of the world in Denny today. And we need to learn something about this fantastic master with...

0: maybe my with was a little bit over the top.
1: With?
0: Yeah, maybe.
1: It's time for...
0: Established back in October 1999 as part of the Denny Play on the Plains Festival. We are absolutely loving our time so far in Denny, and so are the expected 20,000 people who are going to be from Australia, from around the world, who have made the pilgrimage for Denny. For the Ute Master tribute show last night got things started. The big events start today. We can't wait.
1: Well, the Denny Ute Master is actually a not-for-profit organisation, so you get to have fun and give back to your local community as well. So it's raising money for various charities this year, including for the Denny High School after that devastating fire late last year as well. So, yeah, people get to have fun and feel good at the same time.
0: Absolutely. Now, we're staring straight at the main stage. Some huge acts performing, headlined by Tones and I. Tones is going to be on there tomorrow night. So, suck on that, Peter Belandich. You couldn't get it for the NRL Grand Final, but we got it here for the Denny Ute Master. Shepherd are the headliners tonight, which we're looking forward to as well.
1: Did you know we're currently sitting on some of the flattest land on the earth?
0: Are we?
1: Yeah, so Denny and the Hay Plains, there's only a variation of 17 metres across the entire region.
0: Wow.
1: It's very flat indeed.
0: Well, now that you mention it, it does seem pretty
1: flat. It's incredibly flat.
0: Absolutely. Plus, of course, the records that Denny holds, including the Blue Singlet record and the record of Utes, which is so many here already. Although, if there's a record for caravans and campers as well, it might be close.
1: Might be you.
0: Might be close as well today.
1: And we do know that the festival produces that iconic diamond sticker every single year.
0: Right.
1: It's a limited number that are printed.
0: Yep.
1: And there's some Utes that are driving around. They've collected all of them, including some from the original about 26 years ago.
0: Now, it is going to be a bit of a wet weekend in Denny, but that's okay. That makes it more fun.
1: I've got my gum boots on.
0: I've got my tradie boots.
1: Do you know, one of my favourite concerts was Ed Sheeran in Sydney. And yes, he brought Sir Elton John on stage. That was cool. But it was... pouring.
0: Yeah.
1: It was pouring. And for some reason, that made it more fun.
0: One of my favourite childhood memories, and this is, come with you on this, I was at Dreamworld, and it was in January and the wet season up there in Queensland.
1: Yep.
0: And it was torrentially raining, but it was so much fun. Because there were no lines for the rides. You got to do all the rides over and over again. No one else was there.
1: Yeah.
0: I was a silly Victorian wearing my shorts. All the Queenslanders looking at me like I'm an idiot. And we absolutely loved it. Had the best time. So you can make the most of what is going to be a damp couple of days, but a very fun couple of days here at the Denny Ute Master for 2026.
1: No shower cues here.
0: Exactly. Oh, there we go. That was... Get Fact Friday, Friday. Gotta get your facts on Friday. Gotta be knowledgeable for the weekend, weekend. How good? We are live from the 2026 Denny Ute Master. Tickets still available for this year, but only if you dennyutemaster.com.au or start researching yourself and have a think about what you might be doing in early October 2027 to come join us next year. It's 19 past 6 here on the Morning Crew with Gabby and Dan live from the Denny Ute Master.
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0: the performers at the 2026 Denny Ute Master. That is Casey Barnes at 29 past 6 here on The Morning Crew with Gabby and Dan on the stage that's just there. We're right across from the Denny Ute Master main stage here broadcasting live, Gabby.
1: Absolutely. Yep. I'm super pumped, and I know a lot of people are really keen for the music, but there's so much more to the Denny Ute Master than the music. I'm talking like bungee runs, there's camel rides, there's mini golf as well. So we're going to get into all of that a little later as well.
0: Absolutely. Now, speaking of Casey Barnes, we caught up with him a few weeks ago talking all things Denny Ute Master, and there's a lot of people here. There's going to be a lot of crazed fans, but luckily Casey Barnes will probably be prepared for that after he told us this a few weeks ago.
1: You're actually hitting the road, you're going on tour. On top of that, you're going to have meet and greets. What is maybe the craziest encounter you have had with a fan? I saw you had a selfie with Liam Hemsworth earlier this year. I'm sure he wasn't that fanatical and like he kept it all in check. But what's like one of the most bizarre moments you've had with a fan? Because you're really opening yourself up with a meet and greet.
2: I could give lots and lots of examples. The craziest thing that's ever happened, and thankfully it's only ever happened once, and it was a long time ago. We did a show, and the gig was part of a hotel. So you did the gig, and then you're obviously staying on site at the hotel. And I do not know how this girl has managed to do this. I was staying there with obviously one of my bandmates was in the same room as us. We've gone to go back to our hotel at the end of the day, or end of the night, sorry. And this fan is inside the hotel room. She's somehow gone to reception and said she was, you know, a partner or a family member, and I don't know how she's done it, and she's in the hotel room, and that's the true story. We managed to politely ask her to leave because it was a bit crazy, but that's probably the most.
1: Was she hiding in the cupboard, or was she just sitting on
0: the
1: bed? Yeah, yeah.
2: She was on the bed, and we were just like, "You're gonna have to go immediately. You need to get out of our room." So that was pretty scary.
0: Can we touch on Gone, Gone, Gone just quickly? A single from a few years ago. Well, it wasn't even a single. It was never released as a single, but it's gone absolutely crazy.
1: It's having a moment.
0: Yeah.
1: It's been picked up by the line dancers, has it not?
2: It's mental. Yeah, if you check out, obviously, you guys might have even seen it, but it's just started to go viral, especially over in the States with line dancing and stuff. But there's... when this video came through like 24 hours ago, I thought it was could be AI, or it was like, is this actually a real video? But it's this huge baseball stadium in the States, and they're dancing to the song and playing it obviously at the stadium, and it's just it's gone crazy, which is exciting, especially when it's a single that you've, you know, it's just organically done its own thing. So it's exciting.
1: I love the viral sensation of like TikTok and stuff like that. It's only going to get bigger. And it's a good song, Gone, Gone, Girl.
0: Oh, this is Gone, Gone, Gone, if you haven't heard. That girl's on. I'm going to stress, if you aren't going to line dance that, you got to be fit because it's a quick tempo.
2: I'm
0: going to get the old ducks out there for Gone, Gone, Gone, I don't think. I feel like the Denny Ute Master is a Casey Barnes crowd. Can I word it like that?
2: One of the best crowds in Australia. And I remember, this probably sums it up perfectly, I remember talking to Lee Kernaghan and having a beer with him. And I said, mate, if you could tell me your favourite festival to play in Australia, and I know it's a hard question, what is it? And he just said, Denny Ute Master. It's the best crowd. They're up for a good time. It's always a good crowd. So, yeah, we can't wait.
0: We cannot wait. And, of course, Casey Barnes is taking the stage late tomorrow night.
1: 9:30 p.m. past my usual bedtime. He's going to tear it up.
0: Oh,
1: it's going to be great.
0: People are going to be ready for a good time at 9:30 p.m. tomorrow night. Don't you worry about that.
1: Denny
0: Ute Master. Still a few tickets left for 2026, but also time to start daydreaming about your 2027 or 2028 Denny adventure. And right now, it's at DennyUteMaster.com.

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11: Good morning, Sam College with your local news updates. EPA Victoria is warning people against burning household or industrial waste after issuing $10,000 fines for a number of dump and burn offences across regional Victoria in recent weeks. A Melbourne company was among those fined following an EPA inspection blitz of farms across Sunraysia and the Mallee. Inspectors found evidence of waste being burnt, including treated pine posts, metal trellises, wire, plastic items, discarded tyres and mattresses. EPA Executive Director of Operations, Rachel Galanio, said waste burning could result in serious health concerns and environmental impacts.
12: When burning waste is left on land, it can leave chemical residues which contaminate soil. And also when you have rain and so on, it can contaminate waterways through runoff, which can affect marine life. And even if people are swimming in waterways, it can affect them as well.
11: And the Gannawarra Shire Council is reminding dog and cat owners of their responsibilities when caring for pets both at home and in public spaces. The council has received an increase in reports of cats roaming, along with concerns about some dog owners failing to clean up after their pets in public areas. Deputy Mayor Ross Stanton is encouraging pet owners to ensure they understand and meet their responsibilities to help keep public spaces clean and safe.
13: So under Council's Community Amenity Laws 2023, anyone walking a dog on council land is required to carry away to collect their pet's litter and clean up after themselves straight away. While it might seem like a small issue, dog litter is more than just unpleasant to look at. It can create health risks, impact the environment and make park reserves and other shared places less enjoyable for everyone.
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11: Round one of the Murray Valley Bowls playing area lawn bowl season will be played tomorrow, with Division 1 teams beginning their campaigns. Mullamine will have home ground advantage when they take on reigning premiers Murray Downs 2. Swan Hill Racecourse 2 will also start the season at home playing against Lake Boga, while Swan Hill will take on Nia District at the Swan Hill Bowls Club. That's your local news and sports.
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14: Your four-day forecast for the Mallee. Today, cloudy, very high chance of showers. A thunderstorm likely, possibly severe with heavy rain, and it may lead to some flash flooding throughout the afternoon and evening. Tomorrow, cloudy, shower or 2 and 20. Sunday and Monday, partly cloudy days and 22. Around the Mallee today, 21.
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0: That is the latest one from Taylor Swift at 6:43 here on The Morning Crew with Gabby and Dan. We are live on location at the 2026 Denny Ute Muster. Gabby, the gates open in just over an hour's time. A bit of movement at the station, a few different stations actually, as people awake and rise for what is going to be a big day. Of course, last night was the Ultimate Superstars of Country tribute show. Lots of people in attendance for that. Back it up today with a big day here at the Ute Muster.
1: Last night's tribute show as well. Money from each ticket sold that was being donated to the Deniliquin High School after that devastating fire late last year as well. So that's the Denny Ute Muster's Charity of the Year for this year. But they're supporting other charities as well, like Ken Assist in Denny. So established in 2017, it's to help cancer support services as well. So this year at the Denny Ute Muster, if you're buying raffle tickets in the Yabby races, that's being donated to Ken Assist. Also, all the cans collected around the grounds, that's going to Ken Assist. So I guess it bottoms up.
0: Absolutely. Big day on the main stage right across from us here as well. Ethan Miller's going to kick things off on the main stage from 4:30. Lee Kernigan's from 6. Ian Moss from 7. Taylor Moss from 7:15. Shepherd from 8. Tyler Braden, who we met earlier in the week, he's going to be the main act tonight from the US. Country powerhouse, he's hitting the stage at 10:15.
1: And also, we talk a lot about the blue singlet.
0: Yes.
1: The world record-breaking blue singlet. So 4,367 people last year wore their blue singlet.
0: Yep.
1: That made it world record. If you participate in it tomorrow, I believe it's at 1 p.m.
0: It is, yes.
1: You have the chance to win a double pass to next year's Denny Ute Muster. Hello.
0: Brilliant. And it's not just for the grown-ups as well, Gab. There's so much to do for the whole family. People don't necessarily think of the Denny Ute Muster as a family event, but I can see a Ferris wheel from here, from where I'm sitting. I'm going to be riding that in maybe 2 hours. I get myself on 9. I think I'll be on that Ferris wheel. There's plenty of rides. There's kids' lawn. There's bungee run. There's mini golf. There's hobby farm animals. Mate, there's camel rides as well. When was the last time you rode a camel?
1: Broken Hill when I was in year 9.
0: Okay,
1: right. The one and only time I rode a camel. That's why I can remember it.
0: Also, I'm very excited to see Jimmy Rees, the former Jimmy Giggle.
1: Yes.
0: He's going to be on the day stage a little bit later on as well in the Grand Pavilion from 11:30 this morning. He's ruined the name Jason for me. We had a caller in the week called Jason, and I just wanted to say Jason, which is how he says it in his videos on his reels.
1: Oh, I have this memory and now I can't remember what it is.
0: Yeah.
1: But it's Channing Tatum.
0: I have this memory. And I don't remember what it is.
1: No, it's Channing Tatum and his character.
0: My name's Jeff.
1: Yeah, my name's Jeff. Yeah.
0: Sorry, I love that quote. I have this memory, but I can't quite remember it. Yeah, that's one of those
1: my
0: good
1: name's
0: memories.
1: Jeff. Yeah, him.
0: Anyway, there's lots of fun to be had at the Denny Ute Muster. People are waking. People are arriving. We're getting set to go. Gates open at 8 o'clock. DennyUteMuster.com.au if you want to tag along for this year.
1: There's a couple more tickets.
0: Still some tickets left.
1: Tomorrow's going to be a massive day.
0: Oh,
1: hit the road today. Be here tomorrow.
0: Tones and I on stage tomorrow as well. Sucked in NRL Grand Final. So plenty to do. DennyUteMuster.com.au is the website. We're live on location all morning.
1: My name's Jeff.
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0: us at 6.54 here on The Morning Crew with Gabby and Dan, streaming live on Listener as well, as we go live from the Denny Ute Muster 2026. Gates open in just over an hour. Plenty of movement, plenty of excitement. The vibes are high as we get set for a massive muster. Muster Radio, Gabby, here on The Morning Crew with Gabby and Dan.
1: And yeah, the gates open at 8 a.m. this morning, but they were open yesterday and so many people were capitalising on that. Yep. It was a huge party here yesterday afternoon and evening. So many people having fun. And the Denny Ute Muster, it is a not-for-profit organisation. So there's over 1,000 people volunteering their time here.
0: Yep.
1: It's raising money for local charities and you get to have fun and give back to the local area, which I love.
0: I love what's on because there's so much, not just for the grown-ups, but little ones as well. We've got the Bendigo Bricks, the family set, a Twisted Side, Chopper Castle, Bungee Run, Mini Golf. Gabby, how come nobody hasn't told me yet about the Ringers Western train rides? Can't even say it. I'm that damn excited about it. Slot cars, photo booth. We've got giant Guess Who. There is a game of giant Guess Who that can be played here at the Denny Ute Muster today and will be played, I imagine, not just by myself, but by the entire Robinson clan at some point.
1: I bet. And yep. Just a reminder, there are cops everywhere.
0: There are a lot of police people.
1: There's undercover cops everywhere. Yes. And that's a good thing. Yep. So if you are ever heading to the muster, there are lots of bus services. They're at an affordable price. They're wheelchair accessible. It is crucial. Drinking, yep. Double demerits as well. Yep. Breathos open at 8 a.m. here at the Denny Ute Muster site
0: as well. You can breath test yourself. Yeah. So mate, if you had a big night last night, you're not sure if you can drive, you can breath test yourself at 8 o'clock this morning.
1: Also just out of curiosity.
0: Yeah. Yeah, yes, exactly. Yeah. And just to harp on it, because it's not a Victorian thing, but in New South Wales, on long weekends...
1: Double demerits.
0: So it is Labor Day on Monday in New South Wales, so double demerits are in force this weekend. So please do take care and do it responsibly, because there's lots of fun to be had right here at the Denny Ute Muster for 2026, dennyutemuster.com.au.
1: I wonder, as a cop, if you're like, oh, I've got to work the Denny Ute, is that a good thing? Are you like, yeah, I get to get amongst the music? Is it stressful? I think it's fun.
0: I think it would be fun. Police work seems fun, but there's always... There's a little bit of a risk going on as well. Hey, it's 4 to 7 here on The Morning Crew with Gabby and Dan. Coming up in just a moment, the latest in national news. Some big news coming out of your Sydney Swans last night, Gabby, with the best and fairest winner.
1: Yeah, I saw. Is he still engaged?
0: I don't think so, but he got a standing ovation last night anyway. We'll get the details in the national news next here on The Morning Crew, live from the Denny Ute Muster.
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16: 12 degrees in Melbourne, showers, the chance of a thunderstorm later. It's 7 o'clock. Good morning, I'm Madeline Burke. Three Israeli passengers will receive Presidential Heroism Awards after stopping a pilot from trying to crash the plane. The Fly Dubai flight carrying 174 passengers plunged 14,000 feet after the co-pilot allegedly tried to stab his captain. Jet pilot and plane crash litigation expert Arthur Wolk says it's remarkable that a pilot could manage to sneak an edged weapon on board.
17: They go through a security checkpoint, and in theory, the security checkpoint should have disclosed that he was carrying a weapon. Obviously, there's a breakdown of security at the point of departure, and that's going to have to be looked at very carefully for the future.
16: Police investigating allegations of sexual assault involving Sydney Swans players have been handed a new recording detailing one performer's account of what happened in a Melbourne hotel room. The Herald Sun reports more than 20-minute recording was made about a fortnight after the August 17 Pullman incident and was given directly to detectives. Four Swans players remain under investigation, while teammate Riley Bice has been cleared of wrongdoing and is being treated as a witness. Up to another 20 mil of rain is forecast in the gauge for Melbourne today after yesterday's deluge. 47 mil has been recorded in Melbourne since 9 a.m. Thursday. SES crews were called to 191 requests for help responding to flooding and building damage. Up to another 20 mils is forecast for Melbourne today with persistent showers tomorrow. No arrests have been made over an assault at Sunshine yesterday afternoon where a man was bashed unconscious. Witnesses say the 27-year-old was attacked by two women and a man. The victim was taken to hospital with non-life-threatening injuries. In the US, the Tennessee governor is halting the state's remaining execution for 2026 and ordering a third-party review after officials failed to execute death row inmate Krista Pike. The convicted murderer is in a critical condition after surviving two syringes of lethal injection. Pike's attorneys argue she has endured punishment greater than anyone else in modern US death penalty history.
18: We worked very closely with her because this is an intelligent woman who knew what she wanted as far as litigation and knew what she didn't want as far as litigation. And in the hopes that she does make a recovery sufficient enough to participate in this, I would like to get her input on what she wants as well.
16: Jetstar insists flights shouldn't be disrupted over the long weekend despite planned industrial action from staff. Staff will stop carrying out so-called non-essential duties, including making passenger announcements on top of not charging for excess baggage and seat changes. In finance, the Dow Jones is up 20 points, the Nasdaq up 11, and the Australian dollar buying 69.2 US cents. Updating sport, Lockie Lachie Neal has thanked his teammates as he prepares to leave Brisbane bound for Collingwood. The midfielder finishing third in the Merritt Murray medal won by Will Ashcroft. Neal also paying tribute to retiring coach Chris Fagan.
19: Fags, once again, thank you for believing in me in 2018 and getting me across to the Lions. The way that you've just let me play to my strengths and haven't bashed me too much when I don't run too hard defensively. Thank you so much for all of that.
16: Isaac Heaney declared his love for Sydney, describing the Swans as family after winning his third straight Bob Skilton medal. That's the latest news and sport.
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22: Good morning, Sam College with your local news updates. Today, the Swan Hill District Agricultural and Pastoral Society Incorporated is bringing the Swan Hill Show back to the Swan Hill Showgrounds. With the gates opening to the public from 9 a.m. this morning, administration spokesperson Trish Whitney says this year there'll be a few changes, including where patrons can gain access to the showgrounds.
23: So this year we're trying a new entry site. So there'll be one entry to the showgrounds and it will be located between the Tintindra and the Swan Hill Ovals in Pritchard Street. And unfortunately this year, due to bird flus and things like that, we're not going to be able to have our much-loved poultry pigeons and cage bird section, which we're really disappointed about, but hopefully we'll have lots of other entertainment for people to look at.
22: And members of the Inner Wheel Club Swan Hill are gathering used mobile phones to support local women and families escaping domestic violence. 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
22: The Swan Hill Flyers will hit the road this weekend for their opening round of the 2026 Country Basketball League season. Both the men's and women's teams will face the Wodonga Wolves and Albury Cougars across the busy weekend. The women's Flyers will start proceedings tomorrow when they play the Wodonga Wolves at 4 p.m. before the men's side takes the court at 6 p.m. to also take on the Wolves. Both sides will then back it up the following day in Albury, with the women taking to the court at midday for their match against the Cougars before the men hit the court for their 2 p.m. start time. That's your local news and sport.
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25: Your 4-day forecast for the Mallee. Today, cloudy, very high chance of showers. A thunderstorm likely, possibly severe with heavy rain, and it may lead to some flash flooding throughout the afternoon and evening. Tomorrow, cloudy, shower or 2 and 20. Sunday and Monday, partly cloudy days and 22. Around the Mallee today, 21.
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26: Lightning does strike twice for Pies fans, because another two Collingwood legends are coming to the Swan Hill Club. 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
0: It is 7:08, a very happy Friday. This is the Morning Crew with Gabby and Dan, live from the 2026 Denny Ute Muster. Gabby, we are now less than an hour away from the gates getting open and people joining us here at the Ute Muster. There's a few people around already, I should say.
1: Of course.
0: But the patrons, they're coming in from 8 o'clock this morning and I reckon the vibes are going to be very high when the gates open very soon, Gab.
1: Yeah, of course. The Denny Ute Muster, it is a non-for-profit organisation. So there's about 1,000 people volunteering their time to make sure this all goes off without a hitch. Have fun. Know that you're giving back to the local community as well. And the event generates more than $6 million to spending within the region over the weekend. So it's absolutely massive.
0: Absolutely. Lots of people make a pilgrimage, Denny, every year. We welcome them. Some people come from overseas. We're going to find out about that in just a moment, actually, as well. But the lineup tonight is going to be absolutely massive. I say tonight, I mean over the next couple of nights as well. So we're talking Lee Kernaghan, Shepherd, Tyler Braden. They're all going to be performing tonight, tomorrow. Ian Moss, Troy Cassidaley, Tones and I, Casey Barnes.
1: So exciting.
0: Some huge names are going to be right across on the Denny Ute Muster stage. We're about, how long's that? A couple hundred metres away. We're right across from it. It's going to be absolutely jam-packed with humanity a bit later on today, which is cool.
1: It is, and we're reminiscing.
0: Yeah, absolutely we are. So Ian Moss is here for the Ute Muster this year, but back in 2015, he was here as part of Cold Chisel when they headlined the Ute Muster back in 2015. So let's play a bit of Flame Tree Snouts. Remember that moment. Live from the Denny Ute Muster. This is the Morning Crew with Gabby and Dan at 7:09.

0: is the Morning Crew with Gabby and Dan live from the 2026 Denny Ute Muster. Gabby, the excitement is building. Gates are now less than an hour away from opening up, so we're expecting a deluge of human beings to come in very, very soon. A
1: bunch of people camped here overnight. Yep. I've seen some very nice caravans. You can also rent a tent as well.
0: You can rent a portal if you want.
1: Yeah, you can rent a portal. Yeah, I would. You know what? I would.
0: You would.
1: But yeah, it's going to be pumping. It's going to be exciting as well for the 2026 Denny Ute Muster, and some tickets are still available, dennyutemuster.com.au or at the gate.
0: Absolutely. We're joined now by the general manager of the Denny Ute Muster, Vicky Lowry. Good morning, Vicky.
2: Good morning.
0: How excited are you right now? Excited, nervous, how are you feeling?
2: Excited, you know, for our whole team. When we open our gates to our festival arena on a Friday morning, it's so exciting. It's all of the hard work.
0: I was going to say, it's like relief that it's finally here.
2: Yes, yeah, but our week started on Tuesday with our open street event down the main street and Spirit of the Muster. And last night we had a fundraiser for our high school with a tribute show in our big new marquee, which is when people come into the gates today, they'll see this huge marquee and amazing shows in there.
0: Well, that's the thing, Gab, because Denny High School, for those who might not be aware, big serious fire that took hold of the high school back in November.
1: Yeah, and that is who your major
2: charity
1: this year. Yeah. All different fundraisers happening for them, and some of the other charities that you're fundraising for this year?
2: Can Assist will have Yabby races this year. Changed it. We've had ferret races. They've ran pig races. This year they're doing Yabby races. Edward River Education Fund, we do a tradie challenge where we have four teams of three. This year they're building chook coops.
1: Of course.
2: And then tomorrow they'll be auctioned and the money goes to Edward River Education Fund.
1: I love how circular it is in giving back.
0: How long have you been involved?
2: This is my 12th year.
0: Wow. Okay, so more than half of the event, about half the event's history.
2: Yeah, this is our 28th muster. Okay. Two of those were virtual, but we still count them because we still held a muster. That was during the COVID years.
0: Pandemic, of course.
2: Yeah. So this is our 28th.
1: People travel from all over the place, not just domestically, but internationally as well. Do you know of any internationals this year?
2: Yes, we do. And the international patrons are starting to grow again after the years that we didn't go ahead. We've got some patrons from Canada. We've sold tickets to Italy and New Zealand. And New Zealand have always been some of our international ticket holders.
0: We're live at the Denny Ute Muster for 2026, chatting to the General Manager, Vicky Lowry. Vicky, what is the highlight of your muster? What is the one thing you're looking forward to the most over the next couple of days?
2: I think some of the shows in our new Grand Pavilion.
0: Okay.
2: 360 All-Stars is amazing.
1: Yeah.
2: And they did some workshops on Tuesday with the kids.
0: Oh, cool.
2: Basketball, international basketballers and BMX riders and acrobats all put together in a show. It's pretty wild.
1: Vicky, over the next few days, how much sleep do you think you will get, if any? Because you're here early and today goes late and then you've got to back it all up again tomorrow.
2: That's okay. You run on adrenaline. Run on adrenaline and, you know what, 12 months of work with our team and come Sunday.
0: Yep.
1: It's a non-answer, which means none.
0: Yeah.
1: No, there's no sleep for Vicky.
0: Have you got a blue singlet on under there?
2: No, but it will be on later.
0: Okay, all right.
1: Good. It will be on tomorrow.
0: Beautiful.
2: Tomorrow.
0: 1 o'clock in the afternoon, I reckon.
2: That's correct.
0: Tomorrow is the blue singlet count.
1: Vicky, you've been part of this for quite a few years now. The weather would have changed from very hot to maybe windy. This year we do have a bit of rain. I personally like rain. One of my favourite concerts ever was torrential rain, and there was something just more exciting about it. The lights from the stage look even cooler. You lose your inhibitions a bit. What about you? Do you think the rain is going to make things a little more exciting for people?
0: Well, you must have had everything, I think, over 20 years. Yeah.
2: For us, we don't need the water trucks.
1: Yeah.
2: There's no dust.
1: No dust.
2: Yeah. It's not as wet as our wet year. 2016, our wet year.
1: Yeah. We call that our wet year.
2: It's our wet year. And we had, the site was waterlogged for a month beforehand.
1: It's not that.
2: This is just a few showers.
1: This is drizzle.
0: It'll cool you down over the next couple of days. Vicky, good luck. I know you're going to be frantic for the next couple of days, so we appreciate you spending a bit of time with us this morning. Good luck with everything. Thanks for coming along to say hi. And it's going to be a massive muster.
2: Thank you.
1: You'll find us in front of the mosh later tonight.
0: Absolutely. Still some tickets available at dennyutemuster.com.au or at the gate for the Denny Ute Muster, which is where we are live right now here on The Morning Crew with Gabby and Dan.
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13: Good morning, Sam College with your local news updates. Gunawarra Shire Council has commenced its annual fire hazard inspection program across the Shire. The Council's local laws team has been visiting properties to identify potential hazards and encourage landholders to take steps to reduce fire risks around their homes and properties. Deputy Mayor Ross Stanton said council officers would conduct follow-up inspections after the expiry period had ended to check whether identified hazards had been addressed.
14: Where required fire prevention notices have been issued to landowners outlining the works that need to be completed to make their properties safer. And once that compliance period has expired, the council staff will return to inspect those properties, confirm the works has been carried out. If the required works have been not completed, may arrange the works to be undertaken by a contractor with the cost being engaged to the landowners. We encourage residents to receive a notice to complete the required works as soon as possible to help protect their property, neighbouring properties and the wider community.
13: And regional Victorians are being warned about the risks and penalties associated with burning household and industrial waste after the EPA issued $10,000 fines for several dump and burn offences. The penalties were handed down following an inspection blitz targeting farms, including some across the Sunraysia and Mallee regions, leading to a Melbourne company facing the fine. On the local properties, EPA inspectors discovered burn remains of a range of materials, including treated pine posts, metal trellises, wire, plastic items, tyres and mattresses. EPA Executive Director of Operations, Rachel Galanio, said burning waste could pose serious risks to human health and the environment.
15: Illegal waste burning can pollute the air through the smoke that's issued. That can cause respiratory issues for people. We've got a lot of

0: people out there in the community with asthma, and it can trigger asthma and other symptoms.
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2: The new Murray Valley Bowls playing area lawn bowl season will get underway tomorrow with round one. Division one will see Mullamine host the reigning premiers Murray Downs 2. Swan Hill Racecourse 2 will begin its season at home when it welcomes Lake Boga. And Swan Hill will play in Nye District at the Swan Hill Bowls Club. That's your local news and sports.
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3: Your four-day forecast for the Mallee. Today, cloudy, very high chance of showers. A thunderstorm likely, possibly severe with heavy rain, and it may lead to some flash flooding throughout the afternoon and evening. Tomorrow, cloudy, shower or 2 and 20. Sunday and Monday, partly cloudy days and 22. Around the Mallee today, 21.
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5: It's 25 to 8. This is the morning crew with Gabby and Dan live from the 2026 Denny Ute Master. Gabby, we've been doing it by ourselves for the first hour and a half of the show this morning.
6: Oh, we had two ducks.
5: Oh, well, yeah, that's true. It's true. We've had essentially just ourselves here this morning. But, of course, the gates are now only 25 minutes away from opening, and there's more and more people arriving, which is very exciting to see.
6: Exactly. All the crew is starting to arrive, do their bits and pieces. There's over 1,000 people volunteering their time to make sure the Denny Ute Master goes off without a hitch. And right now, Dan, we're sitting on some of the flattest land globally.
5: Wow.
6: So Denny and the Hay Plains, there's only a variation of about 17 metres across the entire region.
5: That's huge.
6: It's so flat.
5: Well, I say huge, it's the opposite of huge.
6: It's not mountaineering around here.
5: No, it's not. I'm excited about the Whippy Griggs that's coming up from 10:30. What about the Yabby races from 11?
6: Oh, and that's a fundraiser as well for Can Assist. I mean, there's so many activities that are raising money for various charities around here, including all the cans being collected for Can Assist as well. So bottoms up.
5: Line dancing from midday and silent disco from one. Just a shame my gout's flared up because I would have been...
6: Tearing it up?
5: Absolutely.
6: Have you been doing the under the sea?
5: Oh, yeah.
6: What's that one called?
5: The sprinkler gap.
6: Sprinkler.
5: Yeah, sorry. It's a very visual reference. Anyway, we are live on location here at the Denny Ute Master. Coming up in just a moment, we're going to hear from Amy Shepherd. She's going to be performing with the family, with Shepherd, here at the Denny Ute Master tonight. But now, it feels a little country, so we're going to play
6: a
5: little nasty. Sex and Billy Ray Cyrus at 7:37. Morning crew with Gabby and Dan.

0: School, Shepherd and Geronimo at 7:43. This is the Morning Crew with Gabby and Dan.
1: Now, with these headphones on, I'm not sure if you can hear it, but someone is revving.
0: Yeah, of course.
1: It's a Ute Master, mate. Exactly.
0: We are live from the 2026 Denny Ute Master. We, like many people, have made the pilgrimage to Deniliquin for the iconic Denny Ute Master. We are in the Ute capital of the world. And yes, of course, there is going to be some revving going on, Gabby. It's a Ute Master.
1: Yeah, none of these. What is it? Noise complaints. You can't start making noise until...
0: Not at the Denny
1: Ute
0: Master.
1: Go have fun.
0: We are going to have fun. Now, the main stage today, which is just across from us, is going to feature the likes of Lee Kurtigan, Tyler Braden, and Shepherd, who we just heard from. We caught up with Amy Shepherd not too long ago, and we posed the question about the Denny Ute Master. Of course, it's not her first Ute Master, but it is her first as a mum.
1: Yes, that's
0: congratulations
1: true.
0: Is in order. The birth of your son, Fred, back in February, I think it was. Congratulations.
2: Yeah.
0: Are you excited to hit the stage as a new mum now?
2: Yeah, look, this will be probably one of the first big shows that I'll do since becoming a mum. Yeah, really excited. He's at a really great age where we can travel with him and he's giving us smiles and stuff. So, I'm excited for him to finally see me perform. I know he's still a little baby, but one day it'll be really exciting.
1: You would have already experienced it because you were performing on stage with him in your belly. Does he love his mother's music? Because some of my friends who had babies played certain songs when the baby was in the womb, and now that's the soothing song outside the womb.
2: Yes, he does. He smiles when I sing the same songs, because I made it an effort to sing the same songs. And he does react to that. So I wouldn't be surprised if he doesn't do any first words and that he just comes out singing.
1: Hey, Geronimo.
0: Now, obviously with the birth, you were very open with your fertility issues and just how long it took to fall pregnant. Looking back now, are you proud of getting out there and spreading awareness about this?
2: Yeah, absolutely. I think it's something that a lot of people struggle with alone and quietly, and they just make up excuses why they haven't had a baby yet, like they're not ready or, they want to do some travel, whatever it is. So it can be a really sensitive topic, but I know that because I experienced a lot of that, and I hid it for a long time from my family and friends. But when I started talking about it, I connected with other people who were going through it. It just lifted a weight and made it a lot easier to connect with others who were in a similar situation than I was.
1: Now, Amy, this isn't your first rodeo. Shepherd performed at the Denny Ute Master back in 2014. Geronimo at the time was dominating the charts. You're now performing again. Other huge acts like Lee Kurtigan, Tone Tonight as well. You're a bit of a Ute Master aficionado. What do you love most about it?
2: Oh, look, we still talk about the Denny Ute Master. It was just so fun. I think the country crowds, we always love playing country music festivals because they're just so excited to have live music and it's a bit of a loose time. I remember there was 20,000 people in the crowd. Everyone was just giving it their all and it was just a really positive, uplifting environment to be a part of.
0: You say you like the country vibes. You love the country music too, so much so. You've done your whole album, a brand new album, debut solo. All country. Yeah. What spurred that on?
2: Yeah, look, I have loved country music for a long time. And, of course, we've played a lot of the country music festivals in Australia. So just it did feel like a natural thing for me to do. And I had written a couple of country songs. I wasn't quite sure what I was going to do with them. I sent them to actually Casey Chambers to see if she wanted to sing one of them. She's like, I think this is, like, you should do it. Why are you giving them to me? And, I sort of toyed with the idea. I talked to my management, and they said, yeah, go for it. So I did, and I released an album called Born to Be Country last year, and it's gone really well. So, yeah, it's just been an extension of what I already do with Shepherd, and it's a lot of fun.
1: Country Music Festival's known a lot for their outfits, and you are known a lot for your outfits. What do you think is a good outfit formula for Denny or something that you might be leaning into this year?
2: Look, I don't do cowboy shorts, but if you're into that, I reckon that would be very, like cut off jeans, as they call them.
0: The Daisy Dukes
2: will be so welcome. Look, I don't think I'll be rocking Daisy Dukes this time, but I don't know. I'm going to go through all my wardrobe. I love a bit of leopard print, a big hat.
1: Yes.
2: I think it's an opportunity to, get your most fun outfits out and make it a spectacle.
0: Gabby, may I just say those cut-off jeans look wonderful on you.
1: I'm wearing Full length jeans. Oh, and gum boots today. But the lady just over there has stunning cowboy boots.
0: Yeah, of course.
1: They're cool.
0: Let's get a pair. It's a Denny Ute Master. Tickets still available for this year. Just a few anyway. DennyUteMaster.com.au or you can get them at the gate if you get here in time.
1: Start preparing for next year.
0: Absolutely.
1: We know when it's going to be back.
0: October 1 and 2 next year. The Denny Ute Master 2027 as well. It's 7:48. This is the Morning Crew with Gabby and Dan live from the Denny Ute Master.
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0: 5 to 8, this is The Morning Crew with Gabby and Dan on location at the Denny Ute Muster. And Gabby, if people didn't have alarm clocks set, everyone's awake now because the revving has begun. No more sleep to be had at the campsites here at the Denny Ute Muster, it's fair to say.
1: That's one way to get excited, yep. For sure. It's like, oh yeah, game on, it is time for the Denny Ute Muster. And wow, isn't the Muster such a supporter of local businesses? About $1 million is spent employing local contractors. And thanks to all the patrons that attend every single year, about $6 million is spent within the region.
0: Wow.
1: Maybe that's accommodation. Maybe that's popping to the shops.
0: It's huge. It's massive. It's the biggest weekend in Denny, and it is the Ute capital of the world. No doubt about it. And Gabby, we've had the place to ourselves for a couple of hours.
1: We have.
0: Gates are going to open in just 4 minutes' time.
1: I know. I reckon it's time for you and I to go walkabouts.
0: You reckon?
1: Well, I don't want to just hear the utes.
0: You want to see them as well?
1: I want to go see the utes.
0: All right, well, we can certainly hear them from here, so we'll go find out what's making all that racket. Back live.
1: Racket. You're an old
0: Denny
1: man.
0: Denny Ute Muster in just a moment. 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
12: at 12 degrees in Melbourne. Showers, the chance of a thunderstorm during this afternoon and evening. 17 is the forecast high. It's 8 o'clock. Good morning. I'm Madeline Burke. A new secret recording has been handed to detectives investigating the Sydney Swans Pullman Hotel saga. Eddie Summerfield reports.
16: Isaac Heaney was absent from last night's Sydney Club Champion as he won a third straight Bob Skilton medal, declaring his love for Sydney, describing the Swans' family in a pre-recorded video message, receiving a standing ovation. Chairman Andrew Pridham addressing the room, stating the five players who didn't attend last night, quote, strenuously deny the allegations. A fresh recording has been handed to police investigators, detailing one performer's account of what happened at the Pullman Hotel. The Herald Sun reporting the more than 20-minute recording was made about a fortnight after the August 17 incident and was given directly to detectives. Four Swans players remain under investigation, while teammate Riley Bice has been cleared of wrongdoing and is being treated as a witness. Eddie Summerfield reporting.
12: The SES has responded to 191 calls for help after yesterday's deluge caused flooding and building damage. Senior forecaster David Croxy says Melbourne copped half its usual October rainfall in just one day, with 47 millimetres falling.
17: For many sites across the metro area, it was the wettest day since April 2024, and we saw falls of 40 to 50 millimetres across most of the metro area. About half of that fell really quickly around 3 p.m. yesterday when that cold front blasted through the city. So there was about 20 to 25 millimetres that came down really quickly, and that caused a lot of flash flooding.
12: Up to another 20 mils of rain is forecast for Melbourne today. A woman has died in a crash at Manor Lakes. The 36-year-old was driving a car with a teenage girl in a passenger seat when it crashed into a tree along Balan Road last night. The passenger was taken to hospital with non-life-threatening injuries. The Israeli Prime Minister alleges a co-pilot who stabbed the captain in an alleged attempt to crash a plane as it flew to Israel had undergone radical Islamist indoctrination and was clearly suicidal. Speaking to Fox News, Benjamin Netanyahu has praised the actions of the passengers and off-duty pilots who subdued the attacker and landed the fly-by plane safely.
18: These are ordinary civilians, you know, Israeli citizens who became heroes, superheroes. I mean, one guy overcame the attacker, the other helped tie him up.
12: In the US, the Tennessee governor is halting the state's remaining execution for the year and ordering a third-party review after officials failed to execute death row inmate Krista Pike. Authorities say the convicted murderer is in a critical condition receiving life-saving care after surviving two syringes of lethal injection. In finance, the Dow Jones is up 20 points this morning, the Nasdaq up 10, and the Australian dollar buying 69.2 US cents. Updating sport, Andrew Welsh says there's no shortcuts and has cited Brisbane and Fremantle's rise as Essendon looks to put 2026 in the past. Zach Merritt has been crowned with a record equaling seventh Crichton medal. The Bombers president using the best and fairest to spell out the ambition for the future under new coach Mark McVay.
19: There's no gaming the system. Equalisation in the industry is too smart for that. There are no shortcuts. We're doing it the right way. You've already seen that with some of the appointments we've made this year. We've brought in quality people with the right experience to take the club forward.
12: Bailey Smith has won his first Car G Greaves medal as Geelong's best and fairest, and Victoria Racing Club chairman Neil Wilson will leave the organisation after the Melbourne Cup. That's the latest news in sport.
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20: Good morning, Sam College with your local news update. The Inner Wheel Club of Swan Hill is continuing to collect old mobile phones to help women and families leaving situations of domestic violence. 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
20: And at the Swanhill Club tonight, One Nation candidate for Murray Plains, Garner Smith, will be meeting with constituents to discuss local issues. With the meet and greet starting at 6 p.m, Garner is encouraging the community to come along and be a part of the discussion.
21: Well, I'm going to be at the Swanhill Club this Friday, just for a catch up with candidate, with myself as a candidate, with people that, you know, in the Swanhill area, just to talk about what issues affect them, what's important to them for the upcoming state election. Well, I'm focusing on roads is a very obvious one, but I've also got electricity prices, things like the Swanhill Bridge. So there's a whole series of things, but it's what, also whatever people want to raise at the time themselves. Look, you can register if you like. You can get on Try Booking and register for the event, or you can just turn up. Walk-ins are totally welcome.
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20: The Swanhill Flyers men's and women's teams will both begin their 2026 Country Basketball League campaigns with a doubleheader on the road this weekend. The opening round will see the Flyers travel to the border to face the Wodonga Wolves and Albury Cougars. The women's Flyers will start off proceedings tomorrow when they play the Wodonga Wolves at 4 p.m. before the men's side takes to the court at 6 p.m. to also take on the Wolves. Both sides will then back it up the following day in Albury, with the women taking to the court at midday for their match against the Cougars before the men hit the court for their 2 p.m. start time. That's your local news and sport.
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22: Your 4-day forecast for the Mallee. Today, cloudy, very high chance of showers, a thunderstorm likely, possibly severe with heavy rain, and it may lead to some flash flooding throughout the afternoon and evening. Tomorrow, cloudy, shower or 2 and 20. Sunday and Monday, partly cloudy days and 22. Around the Mallee today, 21.
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0: It is 8 past 8 here on the Morning Crew with Gabby and Dan, live from the 2026 Denny Ute Muster. And the gates are open and the Utes are charging in, Gabby. We've actually gone walkabout from our central commentary position. We've wandered out to, the paddock to check out some of the Utes. You might be able to hear some of them in the background.
25: Yeah, they're all starting to line up. They're reversing into place. I think this is the show and shine area, but it's a lot of flags. All of them have multiple flags.
0: Yeah.
25: I'm not sure what for. A badge of honour.
0: There's a guy getting into a Ute. Can we get him to rev for us? Or maybe he's not firing it up. That's okay.
25: I'm too embarrassed to ask. You do.
0: No, I feel like as the man, I should know what to do in this situation. I don't know.
25: It's a dumb question. How do you rev?
0: You just still put your foot in the accelerator, don't you?
25: I don't know. I'm not sure. Okay, so I'm at the lights, right?
0: Yeah.
25: I just go forward. I'm not sure how you rev.
0: Yeah, okay. Well,
25: Without moving.
0: Yeah, well, if your car's in park or you've got the handbrake on.
25: Oh, yeah, it makes sense.
0: Yeah, that does make sense. I assume that's how you do it. That's how I would do it personally. But maybe there's another sneaky way I don't know about. These guys look like they know what they're doing when it comes to their utes and their revving.
25: But to anyone who is hoping to have a bit of a sleep in, It's time to wake up. This is your alarm. The ute muster is off.
0: Yeah, put your head to that blank. You're a damsel in distress. Oh, no, there's a guy going for us. That's good, good.
25: He's reversing.
0: That's just how loud his car is. The Utes are charging in. The gates are open for the 2026 Denny Ute Muster. We are live on location. Now, listen, the weather's not as ideal as it could be. There is a bit of a rain around this morning. Just a light drizzle at the moment. But it makes it more fun, if nothing else.
25: I think it makes it more fun. And there's a lot of people in their dryers are burned. They're dressed to be the part.
0: And Gabby's holding her one-person umbrella.
25: I came prepared.
0: Which fits all of one person underneath. Anyway, one of us is getting wet, one of us isn't. It's the Morning Crew with Gabby and Dan live from the Ute Muster. Can you

0: from the 2026 Denny Ute Master. We are here. The gates are open. I thought people were just absolutely charging to see us this morning, and a couple were, but a lot of people going next door to that Yeti. We're right next to the Yeti sort of
1: Yeah, there's
0: thing.
1: A limited edition coloured Yeti. Yeah, it's like hot bottle. Pink, and it's all for this year as well. And there's only a few of them, so people are charging for that, not us,
0: No, they didn't come for us. Hey, I'm looking forward to looking up to the sky a little bit later on here at the Denny Ute Master. Paul Bennett Air Shows are happening from 10 a.m. to 11:30 both today and tomorrow here at the Denny Ute Master, even with these overcast conditions.
1: So nostalgic for me is wood chopping. I remember watching it as a kid, loving it. There's so much for families here as well. There's camping with family-friendly areas. Yep. Your family's on the way any
0: They're
1: moment
0: here somewhere,
1: now.
0: I think.
1: They're here somewhere.
0: Yeah.
1: There's the hobby farm animals as well. And, of course, it can't be a Ute Master without a show and shine.
0: Absolutely. And don't forget the Yabby races. They're only about an hour away. The first edition of the Can Assist Yabby races is from 9:30 this morning here at the Denny Ute Master.
1: Yeah, good shout. So the Denny Ute Master is fundraising for all different local charities and initiatives, including the Denny High School after the devastating fires last year. Can Assist for cancer support programs. So even all the cans are going to be collected and donated to Can Assist as well, and the Yabby races funds from that too.
0: So drink up. You have permission. Now, the main stage, as we know, we've got the likes of Lee Kurtigan, Shepherd, Tyler Braden taking the stage tonight, Ian Moss and Troy Cassidaly, Tones and I, Casey Barnes tomorrow night. But don't forget about the day stage, which fires up in about 12 minutes with the Denny Bush Poets getting things started from 8:30 this morning as well. Plus, Jimmy Rees, the former Jimmy Giggle, he's going to be there in the Grand Pavilion from 11:30, then again at 3:30 today as well.
1: It's huge, and it's been fun on air this morning playing all different country artists who we love or who have formerly performed at the Denny Ute Master.
0: Absolutely. Over the journey they have, and there's more to come as well. So coming up in just a moment, we're going to go for another wander because Gabby is intent on meeting a rev head and also getting a rev from that rev head.
1: Yeah, my day won't be complete without it.
0: Okay, well, we'll see if we can get that.
1: I actually want to know how to rev because I don't think what you said before was right.
0: Well, how else do you do it? You put it in park and you rev.
1: In park? I don't know.
0: Okay.
1: I don't
0: know. All right. There must be a way. Anyway, we'll find out for sure next year on The Morning Crew with Gabby and Dan live from the Ute Master. We're in Denny at 18 past 8.
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0: UMaster 2026. We're out and about. We're checking out some of the utes, which is what you've got to do. And we're here with Mitch. What brings you to the UMaster, mate?
1: Oh, just good fun and a bit of racing.
0: Okay, so what have you brought with you here?
1: I'm a Commodore.
0: Beautiful. Okay, I'm not a car guy, so you have to explain to me like I'm five. What sort of Commodore are you working with here?
1: 2000 V6 VS Commodore.
0: Beautiful. Okay, so what are you doing with this ute here? Just

0: birthday car? That was a genuine question she asked me before.
1: God, put it in neutral and just put your foot to the floor.
2: Neutral! You said
0: fuck! Well, I'm an automatic driver. How long have you been coming to the Umas image?
1: I think it's about 4 years now.
0: Okay, all right. Well, how far do you travel to get here?
1: About 3.5 hours.
0: Where are you from?
1: Gundagai.
0: Beautiful. One of my favourite spots.
2: Now, in any of the competitions, is this your first time competing and have you ever won?
1: Competed a few times and never won.
2: Good luck today.
0: All right, Mitch, thank you so much for joining us, mate. All the best. Enjoy the Ute Master 2026.
2: One more
0: thank
2: question, you. Mitch. So a truck driver, you do this for them to blow their horn. What
0: it's
2: do you
0: radio,
2: do?
0: You're honking the horn.
2: What do you do for someone to rev?
1: Oh, just blow this.
2: Oh, come on.
0: Oh, well, there's a Ute here. The Ute just pulled up. Go try it. Go try it. All right.
2: Can you rev your car for me?
0: Thanks, Mitch.
2: Thanks, guys.
0: It's the Morning Crew live from the Ute Buster.
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12: Good morning, Sam College with your local news updates. People across regional Victoria are being warned about the risks of burning household and industrial waste after the EPA issued several $10,000 fines for dump and burn offences. The penalties followed an inspection blitz on farms across Sunraysia and the Mallee, with a Melbourne company among those fined. EPA inspectors found burnt remains of a range of materials, including treated pine posts, metal trellises, wire, plastic items, tyres and mattresses. EPA Executive Director of Operations Rachel Galanio said burning waste could have serious consequences for human health and the environment.
13: When burning waste is left on land, it can leave chemical residues which contaminate soil. And also when you have rain and so on, it can contaminate waterways through runoff, which can affect marine life, and even if people are swimming in waterways, it can affect them as well.
12: Gunawarra Shire Council is reminding local dog and cat owners to be mindful of their responsibilities when their pets are at home or out in the community. Council has reported an increase in complaints about roaming cats, while some concerns have also been raised about dog owners not picking up after their pets in public spaces. Deputy Mayor Ross Stanton is reminding owners that responsible pet ownership includes keeping animals appropriately contained and cleaning up after them when using public areas.
14: So under Council's Community Amenity Laws 2023, anyone walking a dog on council land is required to carry away to collect their pets' litter and clean up after them. So

0: Well, it might seem like a small issue. Dog litter is more than just unpleasant to look at. It can create health risks, impact the environment, and make park reserves and other shared places less enjoyable for everyone.
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2: Lawn Bowls returns to the region tomorrow with the opening round of the Murray Valley Bowls playing area season. In Division 1, Mullamine will face a tough opening round assignment against reigning premiers Murray Downs 2. Swan Hill Racecourse 2 will open its campaign at home as it plays Lake Boga, and the other Division 1 clash will see Swan Hill meet Nyah District at the Swan Hill Bowls Club as the teams begin their 2026 seasons. That's your local news and sports.
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3: Your four-day forecast for the Mallee. Today, cloudy, very high chance of showers, a thunderstorm likely, possibly severe with heavy rain, and it may lead to some flash flooding throughout the afternoon and evening. Tomorrow, cloudy, shower or 2 and 20. Sunday and Monday, partly cloudy days and 22. Around the Mallee today, 21.
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0: Well, it's a little bit of country from Stella Lefty, but we're feeling a little bit of country this morning. This is The Morning Crew with Gabby and Dan at 17 to 9. We are on location, and we're not going to lie, it's a pretty soggy Denny Utemaster so far, Gab. The rain is here, but that's okay. We're staying nice and dry in our little tent.
1: People don't really seem bothered by it.
0: No.
1: We just met a guy that's here on a bucks. There's 17 of them, and he had pretty appropriate footwear. Crocs.
0: That's going to be a wild weekend.
1: That's a bunch of 17
0: have come down from Yass.
1: Yeah.
0: So that'll be a bit of fun there. So we are here at the Utemaster. So many great performers, including Shepherd on stage tonight. Another guy who's going to be performing tonight is Tyler Braden. He's been described as a country powerhouse.
1: He is.
0: From Alabama. We caught up with Tyler earlier in the week, and here's what he had to say.

0: to becoming one of Nashville's hottest new country artists, Tyler Braden has had one hell of a journey, Dan. Now, he made his Australian debut at the CMC Rocks earlier this year. Survived that. So now we're going to throw him in the deep end to the Denny Ute Muster. So Tyler Braden, back in Australia, joins us now. A big hello.
1: How are you doing?
2: We're going really well, mate. Now, we had, of course, the NFL game in Victoria a couple of weeks back now, the 49ers and the Rams.
0: I was there.
2: Now, Gabby was there. It was funny because the 49ers here were here for the whole week and we got them to do all these kind of weird and wacky Australian things to try and, you know, acclimatise them. What have you found wild and wacky about your time in Australia so far?
1: I mean, it's kind of been pretty laid back. I mean, we got to spend a lot of time in Brisbane because you said we made our debut this year, but this was actually our second year at CMC Rocks. So we've kind of got to know Brisbane pretty well. We've had a lot of off days there. I've gotten a couple tattoos in Brisbane over there at Wild at Heart Tattoo. And that's kind of was our tribute there was the name of this tour is Wild at Heart. And because that was a cool experience for us. It was a lot of the crew got their first tattoos over there. So it's been real fun.
0: Is there anything different that you've noticed about Australian versus maybe American country music fans? And have you done a shoey?
1: I have not done a shoey. I don't really drink, so I feel like it doesn't come across the same just drinking water out of a boot. But I've never been a drinker in my life. But as for the fans, I mean, there's similarities across the board, whether we go, you know, whether it's here or Canada or Australia, the UK, Europe. And I want to say, I always like to say Australian fans are right in between UK fans and US fans.
2: Okay.
1: Australia kind of meets in the middle because they've got that same focus because you don't get as many shows over there. It's not as oversaturated. But at the same time, they're there to have some fun. So it's like they start like a UK crowd and then they slowly turn to the crazy crowd, which could be Australian or American crowd.
2: Now, we're talking to Tyler Braden, country music powerhouse. Now, you're based in Nashville now, but you're from Alabama originally. Now, when I think of Alabama, my geography is pretty good. You know, I've got Huntsville, Mobile, Birmingham, Montgomery. Is it true you're from Slapout, Alabama? Is that the name of the place?
0: Slapow.
1: Slapout, Alabama. That was the name of, like, the community. Right. No one's address was Slapout, but that was kind of the community name. And there is a story that said this guy owned like a store there. And if he was out of something, you know, decades ago when you went to go get it, he'd say, I'm slap out of it. And that's the only story you can find, but that's hard to believe. That one's always been tough for me to believe because you got to be out of a lot of stuff to say it so much. They named the town after that. You said your geography is pretty good. We're about 30 minutes from Montgomery, 35 minutes from Montgomery.
2: Okay, beautiful. And just I noticed on Google Maps, there is a slap out in Oklahoma as well.
1: There is, yes.
2: Wow.
0: I had two shots.
1: I don't even know that story could be from the other Slapout. So, you know,
2: Well, from Slapout, Alabama to Deniliquin, New South Wales, that's where Tyler Braden is going to be tonight. Gabby performing, I think, at about 10:15.
0: You're exactly right. Yeah. I mean, you've got Shepherd at 8 p.m. tonight, Zach and George at 9:15, then Tyler at 10:15 p.m. So hopefully he's adjusted to the time zones from Alabama to Denny.
2: He's on L.A. Rams, just tried to stay on local Alabama time, do you think? There's so much to see and do. My family's here. We're going to go tackle the carnival.
0: You won't lose them in their ponchos.
2: They've got bright, very bright coloured ponchos on. I like it. We're eyeing off all the carnival rides, of course. I'm going to get on a camel today. Is there a weight limit for camel riding?
0: I'm not sure. Do you know how camels stand up and move? Like, hold on, my friend.
2: Yeah, okay.
0: Hold on.
2: Okay, maybe I'll just send the kids on instead. There's plenty to see and do. The countdown is on for the shows tonight, but the gates are open. Still some tickets available at the gate, dennyumaster.com.au.
0: We'll start planning next year. You know what weekend it's going to be.
2: The New South Wales Labor Day long weekend, so October 1 and 2 in 2027 if you want to come and plan your adventure now at dennyumaster.com.au. We're going to wrap it up next year at the Denny Ute Muster on the Morning Crew with Gabby and Dan.
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0: Exa here on The Morning Crew with Gabby and Dan at 5 to 9. Almost time for us to get on out of here and enjoy everything that Denny Ute Master has to offer, Gabby. Such a big occasion. We've been proud to be a part of it so far today.
1: Absolutely. And I love the backing and the initiative behind the Denny Ute Master. So it is a non-for-profit organisation. You get to go have fun, but you know that you're giving back to the local community via contractors, via charities as well. So this year, raising funds for the Denny High School and their restoration process after those devastating fires in November last year. Can assist in Denny if you're buying a ticket for the Yabby races. That's going back towards them, helping people who are going through cancer as well. And the education fund. So if you see any of those chicken coops going up for auction tomorrow, know that you are fundraising for that too.
0: And I'll tell you what, I mean, I've been here for a few hours here at the Denny Ute Master. Get to see one blue singlet. I don't think the weather's too conducive for blue singlet wearing so far.
1: No, but the competition is happening tomorrow.
0: Yes.
1: And if you participate in it, you have the chance to win a double pass to next year's Denny Ute Master.
0: Have fun. DennyUteMaster.com.au. We got to go. We'll catch you next week here on
1: Tuesday.
0: The Morning Crew with Gabby and Dan.
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16: 12 degrees in Melbourne. Showers, the chance of a thunderstorm later on. It's 9 o'clock. Good morning. I'm Madeline Burke. Three Israeli passengers will receive Presidential Heroism Awards after stopping a pilot from trying to crash the plane. The Fly Dubai flight carrying 174 passengers plunged 14,000 feet after the co-pilot allegedly attempted to stab his captain. Jet pilot and plane crash litigation expert Arthur Wolk says it's remarkable that a pilot could manage to sneak an edged weapon onto a plane.
17: They go through a security checkpoint, and in theory, the security checkpoint should have disclosed that he was carrying a weapon. Obviously, there's a breakdown of security at the point of departure, and that's going to have to be looked at very carefully for the future.
16: Israeli officials are praising the actions of the passengers and off-duty pilots who subdued the attacker and landed the plane safely. Melbourne recorded its wettest day since April 2024 when 48 mils of rain fell yesterday. That's half the city's usual October rainfall in just a single day. The SES responded to 191 calls for help with flooding and building damage. Senior forecaster at the Bureau, David Crox, says more rain is on the way.
18: Perhaps another 10 to 20 millimetres through today, and the same again possibly tomorrow. So there's rain around still through the, particularly through Friday night into early Saturday morning before clearing out later on Saturday.
16: A woman has been killed in a crash at Manor Lakes after her car hit a tree. The 36-year-old died at the scene on Balan Road last night. A teenage girl in a passenger seat suffered non-life-threatening injuries. Calls are growing for the ATO to reverse its decision to stop accepting credit card payments. The opposition is calling on the federal government to intervene and force the tax office to reverse course of the move triggered by the ban on card payment surcharges. The eSafety Commissioner is slamming major gaming platforms, including Epic Games and Steam, for failing to protect children from online harm. A report found companies are relying on basic self-reporting rather than proactive tools to detect child exploitation and grooming. Commissioner Julie Inman-Grant has told Today tech giants are leaving too much on parents and children when policing their own safety.
19: And what we have found is the protections of child accounts are not on by default to the extent they will. We were concerned that adult accounts could contact child accounts without any form of parental consent, and those adults could be parents or predators.
16: And Australia has emerged as the third largest target globally for North Korean hackers. According to Microsoft's latest digital defense report, cyber criminals are increasingly using AI to make digital attacks faster, cheaper, and harder to detect. In finance, the Australian stock market is poised to open higher by approximately 45 points this morning, the Australian dollar buying 69.2 US cents. In sport, the AFL's free agency period is now open. Eddie Summerfield reports.
20: Free agency begins today, closing next Friday. Sydney's Joel Amati expects to join Carlton. Toby Green to make his way to Geelong. Collingwood to sign Lachie Neale, tipped to be among the early signings. Less clear is on how soon Zach Butters will sign with the Western Bulldogs, with free agency to wrap up next Friday. The trade period opens on Monday, a case of deja vu, as Hawthorn and Essendon haggle over a deal for now seven-time Essendon Crichton medalist Zach Merritt, with the trade period closing Wednesday week. Eddie Summerfield, Melbourne.
16: And that's the latest in news and in sport.
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22: 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Gunnawarra Shire Council's annual fire hazard inspection program is now underway across the Shire. 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Deputy Mayor Ross Stanton explains how you can find out more.
0: I think it will be a high fire risk right across the country this year, especially Victoria. So if you want some more information about Council Fire Hazard Inspection Program, please visit Council's website or contact our customer service team.
22: And in local sports, the 2026 Country Basketball League season gets underway this weekend, with both the Swan Hill Flyers men's and women's teams travelling to Wodonga and Albury for a doubleheader weekend. The sides will face the Wodonga Wolves on Saturday before playing the Albury Cougars on Sunday. That's your local news headlines.
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22: Your four-day forecast for the Mallee today. Cloudy with a very high chance of showers and a thunderstorm is likely, possibly severe, with heavy rain. Tomorrow we'll see a high chance of a shower or two, reaching a top of 20. Sunday is expected to see a partly cloudy day, reaching 22. And Monday also partly cloudy and 22. Today around the Mallee, we're heading for a top of 21 degrees.
24: Holt's Isuzu Ute 2025 model clearance on now.
25: LMCT 235.
22: Currently, it's 16 degrees.
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0: OMC's, we go old school for your Friday on the Mellies at Mix FM. Happy Friday. Sarah in the studio. Rain a little bit across the Melly today, but that won't dampen the Swan Hill Show spirits. Yeah, it's back in action as of today. Plenty to do and plenty to see under an umbrella as well. We will send Len there soon to find out all the fun happening across at the Swan Hill Show grounds. But first, we're going to find out what we're in for today with Our Day by the Stars and then get stuck into the old school goodies on Mix FM.
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Hey, it's an old school Friday, but it's a new month, which means our gourmet guide is returning for this month. 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We'll do that each week this month as part of our gourmet guide. 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
1: Outgoing Gunawarra Shire Mayor and One Nation candidate for Murray Plains, Garner Smith, says the way this deal has been done has led him to discontinue his membership.
2: Very, very angry about the way it's been handled.
1: The Swan Hill and District Cricket Association will welcome two new clubs this season.
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4: It's time again for our Gourmet Guide, showcasing some amazing local businesses across our region. And this month we're focusing all things Kerrang! Sporties, with venue manager Charmaine on the phone now. Good morning, Charmaine. There seems to be something happening every day of the week at the Kerrang! Sporties.
5: Yes. Hi, Sarah. Yes, there really is. 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
4: Love the sound of that. 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
5: 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T's and C's do apply for this. 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
4: Hello, that sounds like Tuesday dinner sorted. 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
5: There is. So on Wednesdays, we have our $30 steak deal, which comes with either a schooner of beer or a wine. 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
4: You weren't kidding when you said there was something on every day of the week. And there's more than food on the calendar, right, Charmaine?
5: There is. 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
4: Yeah, absolutely. I think I've even seen that you've got a comedy night coming up.
5: So we do. 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It should be a great night and plenty of laughs. So if you're keen, check out our event details and grab your ticket.
4: 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Thanks so much for shining a little light on the Kerrang! Sporties, Charmaine. We look forward to doing this again next week to find out more as part of our Gourmet Guide.
5: Thank you, Sarah.
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0: Old School Xtina for an Old School Friday on the Mellies Mix FM, home of Gabby and Dan of the Morning Crew, where they were ute mustering at Denny this morning. Yeah, live from the muster. And if you're going over there, or maybe you've got friends and family over there, I hope they packed their umbrella, rain jacket and gum boots. Might be a little bit sloshy over the next couple of days at the muster site because it's the majority of it's dirt. But still plenty of fun to be had. Tones and I, Tyler Brady and Lee Kernighan, all the fun stuff and all the fun artists there as well, some old school artists as well, plus Gabby and Dan from the Mellies Mix FM. They're over there as well. Maybe you're heading over there today. Good luck, be safe and drive safe, especially in this weather.
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3: 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Bigger, juicier, crispier, saucier, kinder, more supportive, patient. The new KFC tenders, more tender than ever.
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0: 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We got old school with Nelly Furtado for your Friday. Bit of a rainy Friday across the Mallee, but that won't dampen any spirits because there's still plenty happening across the region. As we know, it's the first weekend of the month, so that means the Murrumbit Market returns tomorrow. The We Believe in Unicorns Swan Hill Market returns in Swan Hill on Sunday. And this weekend, a very special weekend for Berriwillick because the entire community are inviting you back for a whole weekend full of fun and activities as well to reminisce on the years gone by in Berriwillick. Plus, it's the Swan Hill Show, and we're sending Len over there to suss out everything coming up very soon right here on Mix FM.
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